0: Users in New South Wales could soon be able to drive with trace amounts of the drug in their system. Sasha Foote has the details.
1: The Minns government's legislation will subject legally prescribed users to a three-strike impairment test. Drivers who are roadside drug tested will receive an immediate 24-hour driving ban while the sample is sent to a laboratory. No action will be taken if the driver is below the THC maximum threshold. Drivers will still be required to register with Transport for New South Wales to be eligible. The changes won't apply to L, P plate or commercial drivers. At State Parliament, Sasha Foote reporting.
0: The Australian dollar is buying 71.2 US cents. This is Air News. The Socceroos are preparing for their final hit out before the World Cup, a friendly against Switzerland this weekend. Defender Jacob Italiano is one of 17 Australian players heading to their first World Cup. He says he's pinching himself to be part of the squad.
2: Over the moon, obviously, it's every kid's dream. As soon as we qualified, it was the goal to make the squad. So, yeah, it's been a long fight, a long battle, but, yeah, we're here finally.
0: In AFL, the Western Bulldogs will name Cody Waitman to play Hawthorn tomorrow night. The forward hasn't played since 2024, following a string of injuries. Geelong have dropped Brad Close for tonight's clash with Adelaide, selecting Jack Bowes as one of three changes. In rugby league, the West Tigers are looking forward to testing themselves against the competition's benchmark this weekend. Benji Marshall's side bounced back into the winner's circle in round 13 with the return of several stars in their win over the Bulldogs. Back rower Kai Pearce-Paul says he's excited for Sunday afternoon's game.
3: Always look forward to this game. I know it's going to be obviously a big challenge, and in the form that they've been in so far, it's, you know, you never know what could happen.
0: Round 14 begins this evening when the Sea Eagles host the Rabbitohs. And the quarterfinals are wrapped up at the French Open. World number one Aryna Sabalenka and Felix Auger-Aliassime, the latest big-name players to bow out in a tournament of upsets. Australian Independent, Radio News.
4: Fraser Coast weather.
5: In Hervey Bay, it's 21 degrees. The wind's from the west-southwest at 11 kilometres per hour, gusting up to 15 kilometres per hour. Humidity at 44%. Looking for a maximum of 24 today. A sunny day with winds westerly, 15 to 25 kilometres per hour, becoming light in the late afternoon. Looking at an overnight low of 11 degrees tonight and a high of 21 tomorrow. The Hervey Bay waters forecast, from now until midnight, the winds will be northwest to southwesterly, 10 to 15 knots, tending northwesterly in the early afternoon, then tending northwest to southwesterly in the late afternoon. Seas around 1 metre, swell below 0.5 of a metre, and sunny out there on the water. Our next high tide's coming up at 10:38 a.m. of 2.77 metres. Our next low tide will be at 4:33 p.m. of 1.05 metres. In Maribyrnong, it's 20 degrees. The winds from the north at 7 kilometres per hour, gusting up to 13 kilometres per hour. Humidity at 52%, looking for a maximum of 24 today in Maribyrnong. An overnight low of 10 tonight and a maximum of 21 tomorrow with a sunny day. And that is all your news, sport and weather, updated on Fraser Coast FM 107.5, where we are live and local.
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0: Good morning. You're with Sally Walker this morning on our Morning Magazine program, and thank you for joining me. I hope you've been enjoying a program so far. But right now, I'd like to welcome to the studio, I have got with me Ross Zello, who is the chair of the board of the Fraser Coast Hospice. Good morning, Ross. How are you?
1: Good morning, Sally. Thank you very much for having me.
0: And thank you for coming in. It's social media has gone crazy with all the information about the hospice and what's happening next week. And we just thought this might be an opportunity for you to clear the air a little bit, tell what's going on, the latest, what's happening. And because not everyone does social media, not everybody gets to see what's all that stuff that's going on, the community pages and all that. So this is your opportunity just to tell what's really happening.
1: thank you so much for the opportunity. Yeah, there has been an outstanding and overwhelming support from the community. Mm. It has really blown the board and the hospice and the staff away with the amount of support that we've seen for the hospice when we had to make this very unfortunate decision back on Friday last week. But to clarify where we're at and with the figures that people have been talking about and what we've been saying is that the hospice's annual operating costs are approximately $2.4 million per year. So that equates around to $200,000 a month that we need to operate the facility. We have to acknowledge, and we're very grateful that we do receive recurrent state government funding, and that's at approximately $1.62 million per year, which works out to around $135,000 a month. So that means that we also, with the outstanding work community have done in participating in our fundraising events and various activities, and the support from Rotary clubs, the Boat Club, the RSL, those sorts of activities, with that income that we receive and with the funding we receive through private health funds and Department of Veterans Affairs, that all averages out between $10,000 and $20,000 a month that we've been able to secure. So that leaves us a funding gap across the year of about $780,000, which works out to about $65,000 a month that we have as a shortfall. And prior to making this decision, we've been dipping into our reserve funds that we've had to be able to continue the hospice up to the stage where we're at. It finally came to a decision that we could no longer continue to do that, to remain sustainable, and the board was forced to look at appointing a voluntary administrator on Wednesday the 10th. So that's how the reasons we've come up to those sorts of decisions. Mm-hmm. We've been looking at having conversations with Queensland Health, Wide Bay Health, looking at our preferred solution was to look at that, increasing that recurrent funding by that $65,000 a month to enable that to happen. We put our proposals to them. Unfortunately, that was unsuccessful, and we've spoken and contacted and been in contact with the local members of parliament. The mayor has spoken to us, and we've met with the mayor. We've spoken to the member for Hinkler, who are all very supportive and taking our cases forward.
0: Yes, they are.
1: So if we can secure some bridging funding of around $360,000, we know that we have access to funding that has been committed to us for about $140,000, but we've quarantined that, and because we don't want to use that funding that people have committed to us if we have to go into with a voluntary administrator, because those funds then don't get used for what those people originally wanted it to be used for.
0: So exactly.
1: We've made a very transparent and ethical and moral decision to quarantine that funds. So if we can get that 360, I'm sure that quarantine funds would come back to us, and I'm sure the community support that we've seen over these days, we would be able to look at coming up with a model, restructuring, looking at how we can work. And I know many businesses have come and said that they'd be interested to be coming on the board to mm-hmm. look at how we could restructure, how we could work so that we could be sustainable. So, you know, that's what we're looking for. We're looking for the state government to increase yes. that $65,000 per month on top of their current funding. Or we're looking at finding a knight in shining armour or a philanthropist that's got deep pockets that can come and help with that.
0: The lotto winner
1: yes.
0: Powerball, yes. which would be nice.
1: Something like that would be great. But that's the ultimate. That would give us about $5,000 to $500,000 that would be able to continue our work mm-hmm. but also provide us that breathing space to look at ways of working to make sure that we are sustainable.
0: Yeah, yeah. Lots of people are working very hard in the background, not only at the hospice, but I know the public are doing lots of things on social media to try and help. But really, I think people have to go to the source, go straight to the Fraser Coast Hospice Facebook page and read what's actually happening, that's the news delivered from you guys. And of course, every bit of help is appreciated by you guys, but at the moment you've still got to secure that interim funding before you can go along with all those other donations and stuff like that. So it's very important.
1: That's correct. And if people can do that, that we've tried to have that as our one point of truth.
0: Yes.
1: So that if what we've got on there is our up to date and our latest information yeah. that we've been able to. The board and the executive have been working tirelessly in the background since we've had to make this decision.
0: Oh, yes, I can imagine.
1: So yeah. there's late night emails, late night text messages, phone calls.
0: Yeah,
1: everything's still going on. We haven't given up hope. Mm-hmm. We're still going as best we can, but the tunnel is starting to close.
0: Well, we'll hope that the state government can come in here at least. Something perhaps. All of our best wishes go to the hospice. We particularly know here at the Fraser Coast FM what a great job you guys do. We've been out there and visited. We've been involved in some of your fundraising activities as well. And it really hit hard when we all heard about what everyone heard last Friday, I guess, yeah. through Facebook and social media. So anyway, Ross, I would really like to thank you for coming in this morning and talking about your truth, as you say, and I'm sure all our listeners appreciate that as well. So once again, the Fraser Coast Hospice Facebook page is where you get all the facts, and we wish them all the best, and I'm sure that comes from everybody on the Fraser Coast.
1: Thank you so much for having me this morning.
0: You're welcome. Thanks again, Ross. We're just going to play a little song from In Excess now called Never Tear Us Apart. We'll be right back.

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26 minutes past 10 now. That was Ben Harper with Diamonds on the Inside. Now, don't forget, our team are out at Bunnings today cooking up a storm with piping hot sausages, crispy, wonderful smelling onions with tomato sauce and mustard and nice icy cold drinks. So get over there and say g'day to the team. And especially if you are there, say hello to Kay. It's Kay's birthday tomorrow. Happy birthday for tomorrow, Kay, you lovely little Gemini, you. Coming up next is a wonderful song for you, Kay, by Elvis Presley called The Wonder of You.

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2: And if you want to see what Peter C looks like, I do believe he's going to be at the Sausage Sizzle at Bunnings today. Just not exactly sure what time. But if you want to meet some of our wonderful presenters, get along, put names to faces, faces to names might be better around that way, and say good day and happy birthday to Kay as well. But if you're looking for a fun day out with your furry friends, head along to the Free Pet Celebration Expo, a fundraiser for We've Got You Foundation's medical transport services. It's on June 6th, this Saturday, 11 o'clock to 1 o'clock at the Little Blue House at 11 Biddeford Street, Torquay. 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Yes, we'll be there broadcasting live and conducting some interviews, no doubt. There'll be free pet photos, best dressed pet competition, vendor stalls and giveaways, spin to win prizes, garden games, coffee and snacks. 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Coming up next is our new release for this hour, and it is Miley Cyrus with Younger You.

Nice one there from Miley Cyrus. Sounds a bit intense, actually, but nice to listen to. Johnny Hates Jazz is up next with Shattered Dreams, and then The Real Thing, You to Me Are Everything.

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6: And good morning. And you're with Sally Walker this morning. Thank you for joining me. And I hope you to continue to stay with me right up until 12 o'clock. I've got lots more great music coming your way. In particular, this track, next track, is by Lady Gaga with Bradley Cooper, the very handsome Bradley Cooper, I must say, with Shallow. And then the Travelling Wilburys with End of the Line.

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1: Well, it's not the end of the line for me because I've got another hour of music coming your way and a little bit more local information too. It's 10 minutes past 11. There'll be a new sport and weather update at 11 o'clock, of course. Don't forget, pay a visit to our guys at Bunnings with their fantastic sausage sizzle. Take us up to the new sport and weather at 11. I've got Ice House with Can't Help Myself and Jerry Rafferty with Take the Money and Run. And I'm going to run out and make a quick cup of coffee. I'll be back at 11.

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2: Hello there, I'm Sean Bindley. Australia could be facing a new round of tariffs from the US. Nelson Scott reports.
3: A US trade representative has alleged Australia is one of many countries which have failed to prevent the imports made by slave labour. As a result, the Trump administration may impose a 12.5% tariff on goods we sell to America. Prime Minister Anthony Albanese has told the ABC, Australia has tough anti-slavery laws and the trade penalty would be completely unjustified.
4: Australia has robust, comprehensive and world-leading legislation addressing forced labour.
3: Opposition leader Angus Taylor argues friends and allies should not impose new levies.
5: It's not what we want to see, and we'll fight against rotten tariffs.
3: The new impost would replace Australia's existing 10% tariff, which expires in July. Nelson Scott, Canberra.
2: House lawmakers have delivered a bipartisan condemnation of the Iran war, passing a resolution to block Donald Trump from ordering further strikes. This presents Trump's most significant political setback since the conflict began. Kate Fisher is in Washington.
6: Four Republicans joined Democrats in a vote to effectively halt military operations in the Middle East unless Congress authorizes it, ratcheting up the pressure on the administration to find a way to end the unpopular war. The 215 to 208 vote marked the first time that such a measure has cleared the House or Senate since the start of the conflict more than 3 months ago. It's the clearest sign yet of frustration within the GOP as the war stretches on and gas prices skyrocket. It is largely symbolic, though, as President Trump would almost certainly veto any legislation that restricts his authority. Kate Fisher, Washington.
2: There are growing calls for national consistency to allow legally prescribed medical cannabis patients to get behind the wheel with trace amounts of the medicine in their system. New South Wales is overhauling its approach by introducing a safe THC threshold and a three-strike impairment test for registered patients, putting an end to automatic criminalisation. But it remains illegal to drive with any amount of THC in your system in Australia. Co-founder of the Australian Medical Cannabis Association, Lucy Haslam, says patients aren't looking to get high, they're just trying to function safely in society.
7: With opiates and benzos, your doctor says, right, don't drive if you're impaired. It should be the same with cannabis, and most people that use it medically aren't seeking that high that recreational users are. They're actually aiming not to be impaired, to get rid of their pain or their tremors that may make them a less safe driver.
2: A damning inquiry into Queensland's child safety is set to prompt major changes and a departmental overhaul. Lachlan Gray has the details.
8: The Commission of Inquiry announced by the state government last year found thousands of children were being neglected. Their report shows vulnerable children who go into residential care are experiencing abuse, while not one child has been adopted from the state system since 2019.

0: 2015. 52 recommendations have since been made, with Commissioner Paul Anastasiou urging all models of family-based care, such as adoption, to be prioritised over residential care, and he's calling for a complete restructure of the department within the next 6 months. Child Safety Minister Amanda Cam has told Parliament children under the age of five will be removed from residential care.
1: Parts of Melbourne are expected to cop a month's worth of rain in just 12 hours today. The Bayside suburbs will be the hardest hit by the downpour. This is Air News. Firstly to tennis, and the quarterfinals upsets continue at Roland Garros, as Air Sports' Paul Walsh reports.
2: Women's world number one Arina Sabalenka has been defeated in her quarterfinals match against the 25th seed Deanna Schneider after taking the first set and leading 4-1 in the second. The four times Grand Slam champion lost the last 10 games in a row to go down 3-6, 7-5, 6-love.
3: I don't know when was the last time that happened. I lost 10 games in a row. Mentally, I got into a very deep, dark hole over there, and I just couldn't get back mentally on track.
2: Schneider now moves into her first Grand Slam semi-final and will take on the qualifier and world number 114 Maja Walińska from Poland after she defeated Anna Kalinskaya in straight sets 7-6, 6-3. For the men, it was the Italian Flavio Cavoli who was too good for the fourth seed Felix Auger Aliassime 4-6, 6-4, 6-4, 6-4 to also reach his first Grand Slam semi-final.
1: In AFL news, John Longmire is remaining tight-lipped about his coaching future. The Sydney Premiership winning coach says he's not ruling himself in or out of either the Carlton or Essendon coaching jobs.
4: Quick answer is no. I'm just waiting to see what transpires and see how it all plays out. As I said a few weeks ago, things become a bit clearer as time passes, and at the moment, that's how it sits with me.
1: Geelong will chase a seventh straight win when they meet Adelaide tonight. Australian Independent Radio News.
5: Fraser Coast weather.
6: In Hervey Bay, it's 22 degrees. The wind is from the west-northwest at 9 kilometres per hour and gusting up to 11 kilometres per hour. Humidity at 38%. Looking for a maximum of 24 today, with an overnight low of 11 tonight and a maximum of 21 tomorrow. A sunny day in Hervey Bay with winds westerly 15 to 25 kilometres per hour, becoming light in the late afternoon. The Hervey Bay waters forecast from now until midnight, the winds will be northwest to southwesterly 10 to 15 knots, tending northwesterly in the early afternoon, then tending northwest to southwesterly in the late afternoon. Seas around 1 metre, swell below 0.5 of a metre, and sunny out there on the water. We're currently in a high tide. Our next low tide is at 4:33 p.m. this afternoon of 1.05 metres, and our next high tide will be 11:07 tonight of 3.36 metres. In Maribor, it's sitting on 21 degrees. The wind's from the west-northwest at 11 kilometres per hour, gusting up to 13 kilometres per hour. Humidity at 45%, looking for a maximum of 24 there today as well. An overnight low of 10 coming up tonight and a high of 21 tomorrow with a sunny day. That is all your news, sport and weather, updated on Fraser Coast FM 107.5, where we are live and local.
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Good morning. You're with Sally Walker this morning up until 12 o'clock on Morning Magazine on this fine Thursday morning. That was Michael Jackson featuring Paul McCartney with "The Girl Is Mine." And I love that song. I love Michael Jackson. I saw the Michael show in Brisbane recently. It was fantastic. And I still can't resist playing some music. The next show I'm seeing is a Guy Sebastian one, so watch out. You'll be hearing more of him as well. It's 11 minutes past 11. Thank you for joining me. And I'm so glad that I'm keeping you company. Don't forget that we do have a text line. You can send in whatever you like to 0468 288 300. Tell us what you think or just say hello. We'd really love to hear from you. Get onto that one. Put it in your phone. Keep it in your contacts. That's what I do. Anyway, it's all good. Coming up next is Youth Group with Forever Young and the Fugees with Killing Me Softly with his song.

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8: And you're with Sally Walker this morning, and I've had my coffee. Have you had yours? It's so nice to have that little caffeine fix in the middle of the morning. Coming up next is Lance Friend, one of our local artists. I'm sure you all have heard of him with Don't Ring This Ringer. After that, something completely different, and it's going to be Wild Cherry with Play That Funky Music.

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2: Well, it's 28 minutes to 12 and the morning is really ripping away from me. There's a couple of things happening on this Saturday that you might be interested in getting on top of. One of them is the Relish Food and Wine Festival. That's on in Maribyrnong on Saturday, June 6th from 10 till 5. It is a ticketed event, so you'll need to source tickets through their website, which is relishfrasercoast.com.au, or the Fraser Coast Regional Council have also got a link there. So if you want to find out more about that and get on board with that one, it's supposed to be very good. And the Hervey Bay Dragons are holding their annual Hervey Bay Dragon Boat Regatta this weekend as well. That's on Saturday the 6th as well, kicks off at 8 o'clock, goes through till 12:30, and it's on the beachfront at the Hervey Bay Surf Club. So they'll be showcasing the exciting and fast-growing sport of dragon boating within the Wide Bay region. Throughout the Dragon Boat Regatta, the Hervey Bay Dragons wish to show the positive community spirit, the fitness, the teamwork and the inclusiveness that dragon boating brings to our region. That's Hervey Bay Dragon Boat Regatta, Saturday 6th of June on the beachfront at the Hervey Bay Surf Club there. There's one more thing. We've been promoting this one for a while, so I'm going to archive this one after this. So these are the tech workshops being held at the Hervey Bay Library. They're on Thursday, so you're a bit late today. 9:30 for 1 hour. They're small group classes covering a range of topics to build your computer literacy, confidence and ability. I think a whole lot of us could gain some benefit from that. Laptops or tablets are provided as required to follow along and develop new skills while the trainer guides you through the learning. Sounds like a great thing. Workshops are also held at Maribyrnong, Howard and Tyro libraries on different days. So you will need to go to the Fraser Coast Council website and get into the libraries and then have a look and see where they're on and what times in those other places. Workshops are free but bookings are required. So get yourself down for that if you need a little bit of help in that space. I know I do. 26 minutes to 12. Coming up next is a new release for this hour. This is a group called Spacey Jane. They hail from WA. This is their track called Do You Really Love Her? And as mentioned before, I am going to see Guy Sebastian later this year. This is one of his newer tracks coming up called The Keys off his 100 Times Round the Sun album.

object, just some pieces of rubble. Some things you can't polish, it's better demolish. Just too much trouble. But you saw my state, wrote your name on the pavement. Then you rolled up your sleeves, decided I was worth keeping, something worth saving.

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That was the Doobie Brothers with You Belong to Me from the 1970s. And coming up now, I've got a couple of tracks from the 60s, probably some that you've all heard before. The Drifters with This Magic Moment, and then the Beach Boys with In My Room.

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1: It's 10 minutes to 12 now, so it's time for me to say my goodbyes. Thank you for joining me this morning. I hope you enjoyed the program and listening to a couple of interviews from Michelle Byrne and then Ross Zello from the Fraser Coast Hospice updating us there. Don't forget, the guys are at the sausage they're at Bunnings doing a sausage sizzle, the Fraser Coast FM crew. It's Kay's birthday tomorrow. Get over there, buy a snag and wish her a happy birthday. Thank you to all our sponsors, associate members and members, of course. And Margie's here, ready to take over the hot seat for the afternoon. She's got a great lineup of music coming your way. To take you up to the news, sport and weather at 12 o'clock, there's the Party Boys with He's Gonna Step On You Again and Brenda Russell with Piano in the Dark. It's bye from me. I'll be back next Wednesday afternoon.

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2: Hello there, I'm Sean Bindley. The opposition is vowing to help fight a push by the US to impose new tariffs on Australia. The United States is considering hitting us with a 12.5% levy on goods sold to America. The Trump administration alleges we are one of many countries that's been importing products made by slave labour. Liberal leader Angus Taylor says allies should not restrict trade with one another.
3: They're wrong. There shouldn't be tariffs like these imposed on Australia, and the United States shouldn't do it. They are a great friend. And they shouldn't do it to a friend. We fought with them in every war, every major war.
2: The US president has described the Iranian leadership as volatile. He says he will wipe the country out if a peace deal can't be reached.
4: If we can get something down in writing which will accomplish the same thing without killing everybody, I'd like to do that. Most of my people, I think, would like to do that. Some people wouldn't. But most of them would.
2: The Queensland government has pledged to remove children aged under five from residential care, though they're yet to provide a timeline. A 1,300-page report tabled in Parliament yesterday revealed major flaws in the child protection sector. Child Safety Minister Amanda Cam wouldn't offer details, but she says the work has already begun.
5: Each and every week, I receive an update of the number of children that we have in residential care. What I'm also pleased about is the amount of foster carers across the non-government services that are coming forward that want to be part of a solution for these children and their lives.
2: The Conservation Council of West Australia is sounding the alarm over a surge in land clearing approvals across the state. New data from the council shows the state's government has approved the clearing of 51,000 hectares of native vegetation so far this year, rivaling last year's total of 77,000 hectares. Executive Director Matt Roberts says threatened species are struggling more than ever.
6: The amount of land clearing alone, habitat loss and habitat clearing that we're seeing in WA and the impact that is having on threatened and endangered species is horrific.
2: Advocates in New South Wales are confident the government has struck the right balance with the proposed changes for drivers using medical cannabis. The state government wants to allow those with a prescription to avoid immediate sanctions if they test positive in a roadside test. They would instead be banned from driving for 24 hours, while a sample is tested to see if the level of THC is above what is deemed a safe level. Shadow Roads Minister Mark Coor, though, says the opposition won't be supporting any measure they believe is weakening roadside enforcement.
7: Well, the Roads Minister has admitted the government is still working through what constitutes a safe level of impairment. This is an extraordinary omission. The opposition supports sensible evidence-based reforms but will never support measures that compromise road safety in New South Wales.
2: And Victoria is Australia's car theft capital, with new statistics revealing the state has higher vehicle crime insurance claims for stolen cars than all the other states combined. Victoria was the only state where payouts rose year on year. Insurance Council of Australia data shows there were $243 million in payouts from 12,500 claims last year. CEO Andrew Hall says that figure is more than double that of the next state.
8: Criminal activity chases the weakest link. In other states, we're seeing the numbers drop dramatically. In Queensland, they famously brought in the adult crime, adult time, and bail is refused. In WA, there's been a 15% drop. I think we've got to look at the whole system in Victoria. There's no punishment for the crime.
2: This is AIR News. In rugby league news, Reece Walsh is urging his

0: Broncos teammates to deliver in Saturday's M1 Derby clash with the Titans. Brisbane star fullback says they need to stand up after their shock loss to the Dragons, and backed forward Payne Haas, who's accused his premiership teammates of being all talk.
1: Those are the conversations you want to be having. Obviously, it's not ideal to be having them and having the losses, but I feel like if we weren't having them, we'd sort of be taking the piss. So we've got to respect it. We've got to honour it.
0: New South Wales, Queensland and South Australia want Cricket Australia to hold an urgent meeting. They're accusing Victoria of acting recklessly after it announced it would be selling a Big Bash franchise. In tennis, the upsets at the French Open have continued. Fourth seed Felix Auger-Aliassime has been knocked out in the quarterfinals, while world number one Aryna Sabalenka lost her match to Diana Schneider. Sabalenka not happy with her performance.
2: By the way, you know, I just figured how I can overcome it. You know those rooms where you just go in and you smash everything? Probably I'll spend a whole day tomorrow over there destroying stuff. Maybe it will help, maybe not.
0: And the NBA Finals kick off today with the New York Knicks away to the San Antonio Spurs in Game 1 of the Best of 7 series. It's the first time in 27 years the Knicks have played for the trophy. Guard Jalen Brunson says they won't be satisfied unless they take it all.
3: I think our mentality is in the right place at the right time. We just got to stay focused and keep learning even today. We can't be satisfied just because we're here.
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4: Fraser Coast weather.
5: The current temperature on the Fraser Coast is 22 degrees. The wind is from the west at 14 kilometres per hour with gusts of up to 20 kilometres per hour. And the forecast for the rest of the day on the Fraser Coast is to reach a maximum of 24 degrees, sunny, winds are westerly, 15 to 25 kilometres per hour, becoming light in the late afternoon. The Hervey Bay Waters forecast is for winds to be west to northwesterly at 10 to 15 knots, but tending west to southwesterly in the evening. The seas are below 1 metre and the swell below half a metre. Low tide will be at 4:33 this afternoon at 1.05 metres, and then high tide will be at 11:07 p.m. at 3.36 metres. And that is our news, sports and weather, updated right here on Fraser Coast FM 107.5, where we are live and local.
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0: Well, that was The Loved Ones with The Loved One. And before that, we started off with The Little River Band and Lonesome Loser. Good afternoon. This is Margie Jesselet here with you with the Afternoons on 107.5 program through until 3 o'clock. Thanks to Sally for your lively morning magazine program. Now for some afternoon music, we'll go off with Hunters and Collectors and Holy Grail, and then Anastasia with I'm Out of Love.
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7: 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Next up, we've got The Kinks with Lola and then Dua Lipa with Illusion.

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2: Fraser Coast FM are having a sausage sizzle today at Bunnings. They're there right now firing up that barbecue and they'll be there until 2:30 so you can enjoy a freshly grilled sausage. When you're there, please make sure you say happy birthday to Kay. It's actually her birthday tomorrow, but she's there serving up the sausages. You can go and say hello to all of our other volunteers that are up there as well. So that's on right now and until 2:30 today. The time is now 28 minutes to 1, and next we have Caitlin Drew with Half Your Luck and then In Excess with Beautiful Girl.

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7: It's 20 minutes to one. Now, we've only just started in winter, but we've got a couple of summery songs coming. We've got Daryl Braithwaite with One Summer, and then Joe Cocker with Summer in the City.

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1: Love the music? 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That's right, Fraser Coast FM now has Text Us. 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Want to know the number? It's 0468 288 300. So, don't hesitate, because there is no need to wait. Have your say right here, right now. 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
2: It's now 11 minutes to one. Next we have Christina Milian with When You Look at Me.

The time is 7 minutes to one, and at 1 o'clock we'll have all your news, sports and weather. And to take us up to the news now, we're going to have Seals and Crofts with I'll Play For You, and then the Easy Beats with I'll Make You Happy.

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2: I'm Mark Dransfield. The government and opposition have both vowed to fight a push by the US to increase tariffs on Australia. Federal politics reporter Nelson Scott.
3: The Trump administration alleges Australia has failed to prevent the import of goods made by slave labour. As a result, the US is considering increasing the tariff imposed on products we export to America from 10 to 12.5%. Prime Minister Anthony Albanese has told the ABC, not only is the move inconsistent with our free trade agreement, Australia has tough anti-slavery laws.
4: Any tariff on Australian exports to the United States are unjustified.
3: Opposition leader Angus Taylor has also pledged to help fight the levy, arguing it's a betrayal by a trusted ally.
5: We fought with them in every war. They shouldn't be imposing tariffs.
3: The US government has flagged an additional 53 countries could face the same penalty as Australia. Nelson Scott, Canberra.
2: Israel and Lebanon have agreed to renew their ceasefire contingent on a complete cessation of Hezbollah attacks. The ongoing exchanges in southern Lebanon have been a key sticking point in the ongoing peace talks between the United States and Iran. The New South Wales Premier insists proposed changes to road rules for medicinal cannabis users have not been approached lightly amid concerns impairment levels can't be accurately measured. More from Sean Bindley.
6: Labor's proposed reforms will set a 100 milligram THC threshold for users with valid prescriptions. The NRMA argues the changes could heighten risks on the state's roads, but Chris Minn says too many people are going to court and having their cases dismissed because they hold a valid script.
7: Whilst you may have trace elements in your system, you are not impaired. And if that's the situation for those that are desperately seeking medicinal cannabis, pain relief, for cancer treatment, or for other lawful and registered and prescribed reasons, then they should be able to live their life.
2: Tinned sardines are selling out, driven by a social media surge suggesting it's the perfect additive for those taking Ozempic. Dietitian Simone Austin says those on diet suppressants need the extra protein.
8: And when you're losing weight rapidly, the body tends to lose more muscle than body fat. So that's why those people are trying really hard to have more protein to try and reduce the amount of muscle that they're losing.
2: In air entertainment news, Americans have voted on their favourite figures in music. Paul Walsh has details.
9: In a poll this week conducted by the New York Times, readers were asked to nominate their top 10 American songwriters of all time. 25,000 ballots were cast, 7,000 different names were mentioned, with the top five being Billy Joel, Carole King, Bruce Springsteen, Paul Simon. And who was voted number one?
10: The answer, my friend, is blowing in the wind. The answer is blowing in the wind.
9: One third of all voters included the great Bob Dylan on their ballots. Paul Walsh, Rare News.
2: Checking the Aussie share market, the All Ords is trading down 114 points at 89.02. One Australian dollar is buying 71.31 US cents. This is AIR News. A Tigers cult hero has rejoined his former NRL club in a senior management role. Sarah Patterson reports.
11: Pat Richards played an influential role in securing the West's Tigers the 2005 NRL Premiership. He now joins a handful of other club heroes in various roles at the Tigers and will reportedly work closely with the team and with coach Benji Marshall over the coming months. Richards, the latest club legend to be recruited alongside the likes of Brett Hodgson. Sarah Patterson, S Sport.
2: Round 14 begins tonight with the Sea Eagles hosting the Rabbitohs in Brookvale. AFL and Geelong chases a seventh straight win over Adelaide tonight. The Cats will be without Lawson Humphreys after the defender failed to overcome an ankle injury. And Cricket Victoria is pushing ahead with its

0: plans to merge the Renegades and the Stars and auction off the leftover BBL licence to the highest bidder. Cricket Victoria CEO Nick Cummins says the market response has been positive.
1: We've had interest from the USA, from Europe, as well as Asia, but also local investors too. So the interest is broad and varied.
0: The deal would require the approval of Cricket Australia and the Players Association. New South Wales, South Australia and Queensland have all requested Cricket Australia hold an emergency meeting to discuss the situation. Australian Independent Radio News.
2: Fraser Coast weather.
3: The current temperature on the Fraser Coast is 23 degrees. The wind is from the west at 16 kilometres per hour with gusts of up to 20 kilometres per hour. The forecast for the rest of the day on the Fraser Coast is to reach a maximum of 24 degrees, sunny, winds westerly 15 to 20 kilometres per hour, becoming light in the late afternoon. The Hervey Bay Waters forecast is for winds to be west to northwesterly at 10 to 15 knots, tending west to southwesterly in the evening. The seas are below 1 metre and the swell below half a metre. Low tide this afternoon will be at 4:33 at 1.05 metres and then high tide will be at 11:07 this evening at 3.36 metres. And that is our news, sports and weather, updated right here on Fraser Coast FM 107.5, where we are live and local.
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Well, that was the Corgis with Everybody's Gotta Learn Sometime. And before that was Billy Field with Good Golly Me. Good afternoon. This is Margie back with you for the afternoon until 3 o'clock. Now, before we go on with the music, I just want to acknowledge a text from Eileen that came in just a few minutes ago. She was listening to the Morning Magazine program with Sally this morning, and she heard Sally's special guest in here, Ross Zello from the Fraser Coast Hospice. Now, Eileen says, just extending a big thank you to the Fraser Coast Hospice for being instrumental in helping the people in need of care. As a nurse, I know the importance of caring and a caring community. I hope the community shows its support tomorrow on the sands of Torquay. Regards from Eileen. So, yes, the Fraser Coast Hospice, let's hope that something comes about there. So it is now 15 minutes past one, and we're going to continue with some music from Marsha Hines with Music Is My Life.

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6: It's now 22 minutes past one, and I want to say we have a text in from Helene, who's saying she's enjoying the show. It brightens up her day, and she's asked for the possibility of playing a Roger Whittaker song. So, Helene, I hope you enjoy this, The Last Farewell.

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0: I can't wait for Brisbane 32. 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
2: 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The time is now 28 minutes to 2, and next we have Lambros with You Won't Call, which is a latest release, and then Taylor Swift with Blank Space.

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6: This is the last call out for the Fraser Coast FM sausage sizzle at Bunnings. Our team is up there right now getting some sausages ready for you. They will be there until 2:30 this afternoon, so be sure to pop in up there. It's a great fundraiser for us, so go along and have a sausage. The time is now 18 minutes to 2. And next we have Barry White with You're the First, the Last, My Everything. And then Jeff St. John with Teach Me How to Fly.
7: 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Nobody but you and me. 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

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And to take us up to the news now, we'll have the Bee Gees with Lonely Days, and then Rhinestoned with It's a Good Thing We Ain't Drinking.

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2: I'm Mark Dransfield. Contentious tax laws are set to pass their first parliamentary hurdle, but it may be a harder slog through the Senate. More from Federal Politics Editor Michael Packie.
3: The Albanese government's push to rein in the capital gains tax discount and negative gearing concessions will pass the lower house, where Labor has the numbers to get its legislation over the line. But the Senate may be a different story, because the government needs the Greens to get policy through. The minor party is concerned the Treasurer would have too much discretionary power to make changes to the legislation once it's passed into law. The Greens quizzed Treasury Secretary Jenny Wilkinson about the issue, but were essentially fobbed off.
4: You pursue this question with my colleagues from Revenue Group.
3: Treasurer Jim Chalmers maintains the powers given to him are not unusual.
5: This is standard practice for tax legislation.
3: The government's bill also includes a $250 tax offset for all workers and an instant $1,000 deduction on expenses. Michael Packie reporting.
2: A couple's fighting for life and a man has been shot during a suspected home invasion in northern New South Wales. Dusty Fitzpatrick reports.
6: Police say a man and woman aged in their 70s were stabbed by a 34-year-old man who they don't know inside their home at Torrington. It's alleged the older man managed to call for help before shooting the younger man when he tried to re-enter the house. Norm has told 2GB he's a long-term friend of the couple and can't believe what's happened.
7: They're living a peaceful, calm life up there.
6: The alleged attacker is under police guard in hospital. Superintendent Chris McKinnon says he's facing several charges.
8: Two counts of wounding with intent to murder.
6: Dusty Fitzpatrick, Sydney.
2: To South Australia, where after 25 years in jail, a notorious paedophile and former magistrate has been released on home detention. 83-year-old Peter Liddy was jailed in 2001 for the sexual abuse of minors in the 80s and has always maintained he's not guilty of any crime. Wild winds are set to pick up in Victoria, bringing heavy rain to coastal areas and around the Yarra Ranges. Parts of Melbourne are expected to cop a month's worth of rain in just 12 hours. And the Bureau of Meteorology's Belinda House says parts of the state are expecting peak wind gusts of 90 kilometres an hour.
9: The winds are going to turn around to the southwesterly direction. So those coastal parts where you're facing that southwesterly direction might pick up a little bit more. Up into the Yarra Ranges is probably where we're going to see those higher totals, so 10 to 30 millimetres, really looking right across Melbourne today.
2: Air health news, and new analysis shows nicotine use in Australia has soared over the past 8 years. Lee Harrison has more.
10: Latest ABS data has revealed the quantity of nicotine consumed jumped by almost 40% between 2017 and 2025, while the population grew by just 14%. Household spending on tobacco has fallen to 2016 levels, a time when legal cigarettes were a third of today's prices. Over the same period, illicit cigarette share of overall tobacco consumption quadrupled to 80%. It comes after Treasury estimates downgraded tobacco excise revenue by $8 billion over the next 5 years.
2: Lee Harrison reporting. This is Air News. First to AFL, and interim coach Dean Solomon says he hasn't spoken with James Hird about the Essendon coaching job. Eddie Summerfield reports.
11: Essendon training under grey drizzly skies. Interim coach Dean Solomon addressing the storm around James Hird's potential return as coach, and if the former teammates will reunite as part of the so-called Team Hird coaching panel.
12: Haven't spoken to Hurdy about football at all.
11: The Bombers this week asking the AFL for a draft assistance package. The caretaker with a clear focus on the rest of the season.
12: We want to hit the finishing line with momentum.
11: The Bombers face old rivals Carlton on Sunday night. Sam Durham and Mason Redman poised to return. A call on Jordan Ridley to come after training.
12: Ridley, we'll see how he trains and how he feels. Discuss with him where he's at.
11: Eddie Summerfield, Tullamarine.
2: And tonight it's Geelong versus Adelaide. NRL and Sharks winger Ronaldo Mulitalo has set the scene for an explosive local derby with the Dragons on Sunday. The Red V are looking to go back-to-back after a shock win over the Broncos. Mulitalo says the Sharks are up for the challenge.
13: The local derby is, even though we do respect each other a lot, both clubs and the rich history that we have between each other, I'm sure that come the weekend, there'll be bloodshed and everyone's getting after each other.

0: Tonight, the Sea Eagles host the Rabbitohs, and the Socceroos are preparing for their final hit out before the World Cup, a friendly against Switzerland this weekend. Australian Independent Radio News.
1: Fraser Coast weather.
2: The current temperature on the Fraser Coast is 23 degrees. The wind is from the west at 18 kilometres per hour with gusts of up to 20 kilometres per hour. The forecast for the rest of the day on the Fraser Coast is to reach a maximum of 24 degrees, sunny, winds westerly 15 to 25 kilometres per hour, becoming light in the late afternoon. The Hervey Bay Waters forecast is for winds to be west to northwesterly at 10 to 15 knots, tending west to southwesterly in the evening. The seas are below 1 metre and the swell below half a metre. Low tide will be at 4:33 this afternoon at 1.05 metres, and high tide will be at 11:07 this evening at 3.36 metres. And that is our new sports and weather, updated right here on Fraser Coast FM 107.5, where we are live and local.
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Our Max Merritt and the Meteors with Slipping Away. And before that, we had Creedence Clearwater Revival with Travelling Band. This is Margie, back with you for the last hour of the Afternoons on 107.5 program. Of course, the Drive program follows on after 3 o'clock today with Ross and Laurie. And I do know that Ross likes to rev the music up a little bit, so stay around after 3 o'clock. Right now, though, we'll get on with some more music. We're going to have Bill Medley and Jennifer Warnes with The Time of My Life, and then Sherbet with You're All Woman.

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2: 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The time is now 27 minutes to 3. And next we have James Keith with a new release called Living This Life, and then Carlene Anderson with Mama Said.

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1: 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After 3 o'clock, Laurie and Ross will be here with you through until 6, and they'll be bringing you the music for the Drive program. So that's it for me now. So I'd like to thank all of our sponsors, the associate members, and you, the listener. I hope you've enjoyed all the music this afternoon. The time is now 13 minutes to 3, and before we head to the 3 o'clock news and then the Drive program, I'll leave you with Barry Gibb and Daddy's Little Girl, then Dragon with Sunshine, and Lady Gaga with The Edge of Glory. So enjoy the rest of the day and the rest of the week.

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0: wrong, that there shouldn't be tariffs like these imposed on Australia, and the United States shouldn't do it. They are a great friend, and they shouldn't do it to a friend. We fought with them in every war, every major war.
1: And still in Canberra, changes to capital gains and negative gearing have passed through the lower house of parliament and will now be debated in the Senate. A Perth paediatrician has been charged with sexually assaulting one of his patients. Police say the 41-year-old doctor worked across locations in Midland and Nedlands, specialising in behavioural issues affecting children. He's been charged with engaging in persistent sexual conduct with a child under 16 and possessing child exploitation material. He'll remain behind bars until his next court appearance on Monday. Motor vehicle theft claims have again surged in Victoria while declining in every other state. Kiara Parker reports.
2: New statistics reveal Victoria has higher vehicle crime insurance claims for stolen cars than all other states combined. Authorities say organised crime is a major factor behind the spike in claims, and the state opposition is blaming the government for being too soft on repeat offenders. Insurance Council of Australia data shows there were $243 million in payouts from 12,500 claims last year. CEO Andrew Hall says Victoria was the only state where payouts rose year on year.
3: This is a Melbourne problem. We're seeing cars broken into or stolen every 42 minutes. That's just from insurance claim data. The numbers are probably much higher.
2: Residents in suburbs with higher rates of theft could be stung with higher premiums because of the crime risk. Kiara Parker, Melbourne.
1: Older people with motor neurone disease will soon get fast-tracked assessment, funding and support. The federal government's amending aged care rules to recognise MND as a distinct condition. The move follows determined advocacy from federal member Rebecca Sharkey, who says 5,000 people died last year waiting for a high level of aged care.
4: Right now, just over 1% of people are deemed either urgent or high priority by this government when they're assessed for their aged care package, no matter what it is.
1: New modelling has revealed global warming is driving severe hailstorms away from the subtropics and towards Earth's poles. Scientists warn the geographic shift will increasingly expose cooler regions, including southeastern Australia and New Zealand, to damaging storms. UNSW's Dr. Tim Rawpack says the shifting weather would also change when farmers plant crops.
5: We also looked at the seasonality, so we were looking across some seasons and we saw that there were some decreases in the summer and increases in the winter, which could mean that those winter crops are the ones that face more rising risk in future.
1: And in air showbiz, there's been a mini ABBA reunion in London. Former bandmates and former husband and wife, Benny and Frieda, were in the audience at the Voyage show to launch a new music program for children. This is Air News. Dolphins enforcer Tom Gilbert is ready to answer the phone if Maroons coach Billy Slater comes calling. The 25-year-old prop looms as a likely replacement for injured star Pat Carrigan ahead of Game 2. Gilbert admits he was disappointed to miss the initial squad, but understands he needed to work on his game.
6: Yeah, the more I had time to reflect on it, the more I realised there are part of my games that need to be better and more consistent, and I'm really happy with how I'm building that consistency in my game at the moment, and I just know that if I keep doing that for the Dolphins, all that other stuff will take care of itself.
1: For the first time, Melbourne will go into Monday's Big Freeze King's birthday match against Collingwood without the support of AFL great Neil Danaher. D's coach Stephen King says despite the emotion, it'll be about getting back to basics.
7: I think the occasion will speak for itself. Then it's just the importance around us getting back, playing a brand of footy that we know we can, and coming up against a quality experience opposition. And then, you know, I'm really just looking forward to putting on a really good show.
1: And excitement is building ahead of the FIFA World Cup, which starts next week. Australia will begin the group stage against Turkey on June 14 in Vancouver. Former star John Aloisi says he thinks Australia will get through to the knockout stages.
8: I think Tony Popovich has done a great job. I think that he's got a good mix. He's got some experience, but really good young talented players as well.
1: Australian Independent Radio News.
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10: Hey, here's our weather for today, and today is Thursday, the 4th of June. In Hervey Bay, it's 23.5 degrees. Winds are from the west at, well, if you could call them winds, 3.7 kilometers per hour. And in Maryborough, it's pretty much the same temperature, 23.5 degrees. Winds from the west-northwest, ooh, windy there, at 26 kilometers per hour.

0: And there has been 0.2 millimeters of rainfall today. But I know the Heritage Markets went ahead under beautiful skies, according to the photos on Facebook. Now, let's have a look at tomorrow. We're expecting in Harvey Bay a minimum of 11 degrees, maximum of just 21 degrees and sunny. And Saturday, minimum 9 degrees, but a maximum of 22 degrees and sunny in Harvey Bay. They are expecting a shower or two on Sunday, Monday, Tuesday, Wednesday, etc. Now, in Maryborough tomorrow, minimum 10 degrees, maximum 21 degrees and sunny. And on Saturday for the Relish Food Festival, minimum 7 degrees overnight and a maximum of 23 degrees and sunny. And again, showers after that, shower or two. Okay, now out on Harvey Bay waters, for the rest of today, winds northwesterly 10 to 15 knots, turning west to southwesterly in the evening, seas below 1 meter, swell below 0.5 meter. And tomorrow, Friday, the 5th of June, expect winds southwesterly 15 to 20 knots, seas around 1 meter, increasing to 1 to 1.5 meters inshore during the morning, and swell below 0.5 meter. Our tides? Well, in the next hour at 4:30, we'll have a low tide. That will be just over 1 meter. And so the next high tide will be at 11:07 tonight at 3.36 meters. So then the next low tide will be at 6:10 tomorrow morning. That won't be too low, 1.36 meters. 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

0: Hey, welcome to Thursday Drive. I thought I'd wake you up.
1: Yeah, and I should have said, don't adjust your dial. That's the way it was recorded.
0: It was the Beatles, of course, from the White Album, Revolution. And sonically, that's really a breakthrough track. Because back in, what was it, 70?
1: 69?
0: 80. Anyway, 60s. What?
1: They broke up late in 60s,
0: the 70s. Late 60s.
1: Yeah.
0: What is commonly used now as a fuzz box, it's called, had never been used before, or rarely been used, and the Beatles introduced it with that track. So when you first played that track, you thought, oh, that's all fuzzy. And then it actually was designed to be that way. And they were one of the first to do that ever. Also, you can hear, if you listen to it on headphones, it's awesome. Because the stereo separation is also quite revolutionary, because they put the drums all on the right track and a whole lot of other stuff on the left track.
1: So Ross,
0: nerdy.
1: Do you remember in the old days we would have thought that was dust on the needle? We didn't even call it a stylus on the turntable.
0: Oh, come on. Thanks, of course, to Jessie, Margie Desolay.
1: Jessie, I like that.
0: For her, yeah, Jessie.
1: Yeah.
0: Our mate Jessie. Margie Desolay for her terrific show today. And she's always got interesting people and lots of interesting things to talk about.
1: Because she's a very interested person.
0: Yeah, yeah. Ecologically aware.
1: That too.
0: Yeah, all that stuff. Oh, well, you know what? We've got a great show coming up for you. We've got some awesome music, of course.
1: So say you.
0: Yes.
1: And me.
0: And I hope you like it. It's 14 minutes past 3 on Fraser Coast FM 107.5. This is Thursday Drive with Laurie and Ross. And we're here to have a good time and give you a good time. And we've got an SMS line. You should give us a call and say good day. The number is 0468 288 300. If you couldn't write it down, just go to our website, frasercast.fm, and it's on the front page.
1: Yeah, and you don't have to say anything.
0: Just text us and say, g'day, love your music, something like that.
1: Don't like it.
0: G'day, don't like your music. Okay, whatever. So just to celebrate our text us SMS telephone line, I'm going to play ELO.
1: Oh, perfect.
0: Telephone line.

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1: Yes, we're on Fraser Coast FM, and this is Drive Time, and we're here to have fun. And if you haven't noticed, we're playing some kick butt music today. That's the theme. And we're going to do some Red Hot Chili Peppers right now.

0: Well, that's one way to interpret Stevie Wonder. I just got yelled at because apparently we played that last Thursday as well. So lucky you. Lucky you. Now, I'm going to calm things down a bit now because we're coming up to a softer part of the show. And so we're going to play the letter from the Box Tops. Remember that?
1: The RUM project, the RUM project, which is available through pharmacies nationally.
0: Getting too excited. I said the Box Tops play the letter. Let's turn that off and that off. That's why that did that. There you go. That's better.

0: RUM project, the RUM project, which is available through pharmacies nationally, provides the safest and easiest way to dispose of unwanted and out-of-date medicines. It makes it possible to return all household medicines to any pharmacy for free to ensure safe collection and disposal. This is a very important program and one which community pharmacies have embraced. I urge everyone to bring their unwanted medicines into the pharmacy, and if they have any questions, please speak to their pharmacist about them.
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2: Rose, this Saturday, there's a whole bunch of stuff going on, right? What are you giggling about?
3: No, just you.
2: You're pressing the button.
3: So what's going on this weekend?
2: Well, right now I want to talk about the Pet Celebration Expo.
3: Oh.
2: Because that's going to be a lot of fun.
3: You know, everybody's got a pet around here.
2: Just about.
3: Just about everybody's got a pet.
2: Yeah. Okay, yeah. So bring your pet along.
3: Okay.
2: It's a fundraiser for medical transport services. And it's free entry, and they're going to have a pet photographer taking photos of your pets, and that's for free.
3: Mm-hmm.
2: And there's a competition for the best dressed pet, and there'll be vendor stalls and giveaways and a spin to win prizes and garden games and coffee and snacks. 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
3: Yeah, and fun for you. You can pop in and chat to our FraserCast FM 107.5 presenters.
2: Yeah, we might. If you'll
3: recognize them in their shirts.
2: If you're interested, and the banners, yeah. Anyway. And if you're interested in perhaps volunteering for us one day, maybe they'll let you introduce a song, and then you can listen back and see
3: how
2: if
3: you've
2: got a voice for radio.
3: You bet. Well, you might get to wear a shirt too.
2: Yeah, you might get a shirt. And but at this Pet Celebration Expo, if I could continue, there'll be a $50 restaurant voucher. There will be pet treat packs, and like I said, the photography session, grooming kits, and more. So where is it being held, you may ask? And you may have...
3: Where is it being held, Laurie?
2: At the Little Blue House.
3: The Little Blue House.
2: So Mary Lou would have already been talking about this this event. And the Little Blue House...
3: Oh, it's Mary Lou's place.
2: Uh-huh. Is at 11 Biddeford Street, Torquay. So it's like behind the Torquay Hotel bottle shop, opposite the... miniature golf course.
3: Right.
2: So get down and say hello. Tell them that Ross and Laurie sent you.
3: Yeah, absolutely. And don't miss that out. Okay. Here's something about Burham Heads.
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2: Now, we do have just a few new songs, like brand new songs, which will be playing between now and 6 p.m. The first one I would like to play is the new release by Lucas Graham, and it's called Second Chance. And you'd recall, if you've been a listener for years, we used to play Lucas Graham's hit song 7 Years on high rotation about 10 years ago now, actually, more than seven. So I'm going to play them both. Now, Lucas Graham is actually Danish, but his father was Irish, and his father would bring Irish Celtic music to Denmark. And the new release that we'll be playing is kind of in his late father's honor. So let's have at 23 minutes to 4, a double shot of Lucas Graham.
3: Yeah, 7 years, and after that, Second Chance.

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0: Yeah, hey, that was the second track, the Lucas Graham track, that got interrupted by the ads.
1: By some messages. Yeah. But, yeah, that's Lucas Graham's latest one, and it is kind of that Irish jig feel,
0: totally,
1: isn't it?
0: Yeah.
1: Okay, so Train is coming up now. Choo-choo.

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Feeling worn out and tired? 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

0: the church, of course, with the unguarded moment. And they're actually doing that psychedelic church concert. And it is with George Ellis and his as conductor and his symphony orchestra. So we got to see it back in 2012, celebrating 30 years of The Unguarded Moment and a number of other hit songs. And they've taken it back on the road for the capital cities this year. Now, coming into the 4 o'clock news, sport, and weather. We have the delightful Mufasa with Drifting Away, and then Chicago. Does anybody really know what time it is?
1: Now I don't.

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2: I'm Mark Dransfield. The Prime Minister has brought
1: 7.5 News.
2: I'm Mark Dransfield. The Prime Minister has brushed

0: to deliver real change, the real change that Australia needs. And every single member of the three right-wing parties, the Liberal One National Party, voted against these changes.
1: Meantime, the government and opposition have both vowed to fight a push by the US to increase tariffs on Australia. More from Federal Politics reporter Nelson Scott.
2: The Trump administration alleges Australia has failed to prevent the import of goods made by slave labour. As a result, the US is considering increasing the tariff imposed on products we export to America from 10 to 12.5%. Prime Minister Anthony Albanese has told the ABC, not only is the move inconsistent with our free trade agreement, Australia has tough anti-slavery laws.
3: Any tariff on Australian exports to the United States are unjustified.
2: Opposition leader Angus Taylor has also pledged to help fight the levy, arguing it's a betrayal by a trusted ally.
4: We fought with them in every war. They shouldn't be imposing tariffs.
2: The US government has flagged an additional 53 countries could face the same penalty as Australia. Nelson Scott, Canberra.
1: Israel and Lebanon have agreed to renew their ceasefire, contingent on a complete cessation of Hezbollah attacks. The ongoing exchanges in southern Lebanon have been a key sticking point in the peace talks between the US and Iran. Charges have been laid against a man who was shot during an alleged violent home invasion in northern New South Wales. Police say a man and woman aged in their 70s were stabbed inside their home at Torrington by a 34-year-old man. It's alleged the male resident shot the younger man when he tried to come back inside the house. Superintendent Chris McKinnon says his actions were brave.
5: He certainly did his best, obviously under very difficult circumstances, to defend himself and his partner. So, it's quite impressive that he was able to do that, given the extent of the injuries that he had suffered.
1: To South Australia, where after 25 years in jail, a notorious pedophile and former magistrate has been released on home detention. 83-year-old Peter Liddy looked weak and frail as he climbed into the front seat of a waiting vehicle. He was jailed in 2001 for the sexual abuse of minors in the 1980s and has always maintained he's not guilty of any crime. Experts believe Australia's demand for electric cars will only continue to grow. Nearly 20% of all cars sold last month were battery-powered, including an EV on the top of the charts for the first time ever. The Electric Vehicle Council's Aman Gore says the recent improvement in petrol prices will not cool demand for EVs.
6: Because I think what we've seen over the last couple of years is that EVs have become normalised. So there are now 10 models available under $40,000. Now, people know they can save thousands of dollars just by driving electric. So why would you go back to driving on petrol?
1: This is Air News. First to tennis, and tonight four will become two in the women's draw at Roland Garros. And for his preview, here's Air Sports' Paul Walsh.
7: The final four places in the women's draw have now been decided, with none of the top five featuring in semi-finals action. 15th seed Marta Kostyuk will take on the 8th seed Mia Andreeva, with Kostyuk holding a 2-0 head-to-head advantage, while in the second of the matchups, qualifier and world number 114, Maya Walenska, will face 25th seed Deanna Snyder. None of the women have previously reached a Grand Slam final, with Andreeva being the only player of the four to have semi-finals experience, and that was at Roland Garros in 2024. For the qualifier Walenska, it all seems to be falling into place.
8: My goal was to be top 100 this year. That was the main goal. Coming here, my goal was to qualify. I felt like I'm doing a good job. I do the right things and I just need to be patient.
1: The Brisbane Lions have lost three in a row and the pressure's on the three co-captains. Coach Chris Fagan has told them to focus on their own performance first ahead of Saturday's match against the Gold Coast.
9: What you want your leaders to do first and foremost is to play well, and their intentions were good, but I think a little bit more of a single focus on each person this week playing to their best is what we need.
1: And the NRL could be expanded to 20 teams as early as the end of the decade, with ARL Commission Chair Peter Volandis saying it would future-proof the game. Australian Independent Radio News.
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11: And this is our weather for today, Thursday, the 4th of June, in both Hervey Bay and Maryborough. That's sitting around 23 degrees. And in Hervey Bay, the winds are from the west-southwest at nearly 15 kilometers per hour. In Maryborough, it's the same. It was a lot stronger an hour ago in Maryborough.

0: Rainbow, but now it has dropped to nearly 15 kilometers per hour from the west northwest. Tomorrow in Harvey Bay, we can expect a minimum overnight of 11 degrees and a maximum of 21 degrees. And on Saturday, minimum 9 degrees, maximum 22 degrees. Sunny on both days coming up is the forecast. They don't always get it right, but that's the forecast. In Maryborough tomorrow, minimum 10 degrees overnight, maximum 21 degrees and sunny. Ooh, and then on Saturday, the minimum is a very chilly 7 degrees overnight, but a maximum of 23 degrees and sunny. Out on Harvey Bay waters, for the rest of today, the wind should be northwesterly, 10 to 15 knots. They will turn west to southwesterly in the evening, seas below 1 meter and swell below 0.5 meter. And tomorrow, a little bit windier. The winds will be from the southwest and are forecast to be 15 to 20 knots. Seas around 1 meter, increasing to 1 to 1.5 meters inshore during the morning, and swell below 0.5 meter. Now, our tides. We've got a low tide coming up soon. At 4:30, it'll be a low of 1.05 meters, to be precise, depending on where in the bay you are. The next high tide then will be at 11:07 tonight. That'll be 3.36 meters. And then the low tide tomorrow morning will be at 6:10 a.m., and that'll be 1.36 meters, to be precise. That's our news, our sport, and our weather up to date for you here on your local community radio station, Fraser Coast FM 107.5, or listen live or listen back through our website. 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How simple is that?
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Yeah, did you clap along with that one? It's a great song to just, yeah, clap your hands or, you know, tap your feet. Now, John Cougar Mellencamp, of course, with Hurts So Good. It's 13 minutes past four. You're with Ross and Lori on the Thursday Drive Time Show. And whilst he is on the phone to a potential new volunteer, I'm going to slip in a bit of a local country song, not too local, from Melbourne. Patsy and Dave, I'm Suddenly Old. Here they are.

0: Oh, yeah, John Farnham, one of the strongest greats, and certainly doing his version of AC/DC's It's a Long Way to the Top. And if anybody knows about getting to the top the hard way, it's AC/DC. And on top of that, it's John Farnham. John Farnham has worked so hard to get his way to where he is now.
1: I would argue with you about AC/DC, but another day, another time. It helped having George Young from the Easy Beats and Harry Vanda doing all the heavy lifting behind the scenes.
0: Yeah. Anyway, you're just spoiling my little.
1: Yeah, I did. I can't help it.
0: It's so great working with Laurie. It really is. You've got no idea how wonderful it is.
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0: Yes, the best pick-me-up music on radio, and that's what we're giving you right here on Thursday Drive. It's 25 minutes past four, and we've got some really – I just want to let you know what's coming up for you. Good bit of Tones and I, Paul Simon, 5 Seconds to Summer, threw in some Maroon 5 for you, and an old Meghan Trainor track. Remember from 2014, Lips Moving, and the Screaming Jets, and we've got some Sting and some JJ Cale, and right now, Tones and I, Down Under.

And that, of course, was Tones and I. The next song was requested by Ross. Paul Simon, Homeless, at 28 minutes past four.

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3: Hey, I just want to tell you, Laurie, on Saturday, this coming Saturday, we've got Relish, which is a great food festival in Maryborough.
4: Oh, sorry. Yes?
3: You wanted to talk.
4: Well, you spoke you were going to talk. Me. Okay. You said Laurie.
3: Yeah, fine. Yeah. Okay. But you can talk too. That's all right. Yeah. So getting back to Relish, that's at Maryborough. Down at the port area in Maryborough.
4: It's really, miss it.
3: Really old part of Maryborough. It's lovely. It's gorgeous. Gorgeous there. And we've been going pretty much every year for the last couple of years.
4: We didn't go last year.
3: But
4: anyway.
3: I'm going to turn your microphone off.
4: Okay, because I keep arguing with you.
3: Just
4: if only you could
3: along.
4: Do that in life.
3: Play along. But what I've been trying to tell you, which is you're making very difficult, is that there's one of our favourite things there is the Food Lovers Marquee. And what it is, it's some of the local, really fantastic local chefs actually giving a cooking demonstration and answering questions. Mm. And it's hosted by Darren Everard, and he does a great job. He's a hoot. Remember Darren? He was on the council. He was a deputy mayor at one stage and a really, really good, intelligent bloke councillor. Mm. Was a great councillor. We miss you, and Darren. But he's there. Okay, so Matt Gilinski is a Sunshine Coast celebrity chef, and he's hosting the thing as well with Darren. Some of the chefs that are coming. We've got Luke Williams from Kingfisher Bay Resort, and he's going to do a prawn saganaki. It looks great. Chef Tobias Schultz from Bay Fusion, and I don't know. I'm not familiar with him, but he's doing a series on pickling. Art in a Jar, he calls it. Saul Collins, of course, our favourite local chef from Banksia Seafood and Grill. Love Saul's cooking. And
4: what's he doing?
3: He's doing Balinese. Ooh. Oh, mate, you got come even if you don't go anywhere. Come here to do this Balinese prawn curry, coconut rice, and yogurt bread.
4: Mm-hmm.
3: Figure that out. Yogurt bread. Yum. Got on your shawl, Saul. And also from Portside Cafe and Restaurant, Chefs Andrew Kemp and Brian Islaub, Islaub. I hope I said that right, Brian. Brian Islaub. And they're cooking Baja fish tacos on blue corn tortillas.
4: Ooh.
3: I'm going to die for that. Man, yeah, I love fish tacos.
4: And I love blue corn tortillas. I didn't think you could buy them here.
3: Well, you probably can't. He's probably making them.
4: Ooh.
3: So that's a good thing to do. So Relish in Maryborough on Saturday all day. Starts about 10 o'clock.
4: Yeah.
3: Okay. Thanks, Laurie. I'll turn your microphone off now. Bye. Okay. Now coming up, we've got 5 seconds of summer and a bit of Maroon 5. She looks so perfect, Laurie.

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6: Hey, g'day. It's 15 minutes to five.
7: Mm-hmm.
6: So in 15 minutes, we're going to have the news and sport.
7: Yeah,
6: and
7: but we've got some fun songs coming
6: we
7: up before
6: have,
7: that.
6: We have, mate. We have,
7: and
6: indeed.
7: We have a very special version of Sting's Fragile because, Ross.
6: Oh, yeah. Yo-Yo Ma. We love him.
7: Chris, we love Yo-Yo Ma. Got to see him at the Opera House. Sting, I think, was the entertainment center. But on Tuesday, the 16th of June, the fabulous trumpeter Chris Botti is going to be playing in Brisbane at the Powerhouse. So we're going to play the beautiful version of Fragile featuring all of those artists.
6: Okay. And because we've kind of run out of time now, we're going to play you Meghan Trainor, Lips Movin', Screaming Jets, Better, that beautiful Sting, Chris Botti, Yo-Yo Ma track,
7: yeah.
6: Fragile. And then we're going to go into the news with probably a shortened version of JJ Cale's Cocaine. And we'll see you after the news. Bye.

0: I know a lot of people would fade out, but I just love waiting for that end drum roll. And that was, of course, Dave Gleason and the Screaming Jets. And they're from Newcastle.
1: Yeah, they are.
0: Mm. Now, coming up is this really special song, which is... But it was actually...
1: We've already talked about it.
0: I know, but I want to talk a little bit more, okay? I know. I'm just saying that it was actually...
1: We don't have time to talk about it.
0: It was filmed for Chris Botti's concert at the Schubert Theater, and they all got together, and it was for his special Chris Botti in Boston. So here we are, right before the 5 o'clock news.
2: 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Call us.
0: Hang on.
1: Even they agree with me.
0: Yeah, I know, but can I drag it back over? I'll play it after the news. Yeah. Should we have the news early?
1: No.
0: No, I know. Oh, dear.
1: I had it all set up and you've buggered it up.
0: Yeah, I did, you know. Well, you know, you did promise JJK or so. I'll see if I can slip him up. But no, see, the hour markers... already gone. So let's have a listen to the news. Sorry. But first.
1: Defeated by station playlist.
0: I know.
1: Okay.
0: Now remember our sponsor, Chris Cooper and Associates. Yeah.
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4: Hello there, I'm Terry Daniel. The federal government's tax changes have cleared their first parliamentary hurdle and have now moved to the Senate for debate. Labor is planning to rein in the capital gains discount and negative gearing concessions. The opposition and independents put up a range of changes to the legislation, but the government used its numbers to vote them down. Liberal leader Angus Taylor used question time to ask the Prime Minister why Labor took that approach.
5: Why did your government vote against lower income taxes 11 times, including the Coalition's plan for bigger and better income tax cuts year after year after year?
4: The federal government says the United States has nothing to gain from hiking tariffs on Australia. The Trump administration claims we have failed to prevent the import of goods made by slave labour. As a result, the US may increase its tariff on Australian products to 12.5%. Foreign Minister Penny Wong has told a parliamentary hearing the move would be harmful to both nations.
6: Australia continues to assert our view that we are not supportive of tariffs, and we continue to value open trade that has benefited both Australia and the United States.
4: Victorian Police Minister Anthony Carbines has conceded crime in Victoria is too high. After it was revealed, Victoria is Australia's car theft capital. New statistics reveal Victoria has higher insurance claims for stolen cars than all the other states combined. Insurance Council of Australia data shows there were $243 million in payouts from 12,500 claims last year. Mr. Carbines has urged people to take every precaution possible when locking up their cars to help police.
7: And all we can continue to do is make arrests. Victoria Police recover 80% of vehicles that are stolen within a year. Now, that's not acceptable to those who've had their vehicle stolen, but all we can ask people to do is make sure that they take every precaution possible.
4: The union representing immigration detention staff has accused a security contractor of prioritising profits over safety, prompting strike action. Mark Dransfield has more.
8: Detention officers across the country are taking strike action, claiming systemic understaffing at Secure Journeys is creating dangerous levels of fatigue inside their facilities. The United Workers Union, Suria Nagulapolli, is demanding changes to wages and rostering to protect both staff and detainees.
9: They want to make sure that they have well-trained staff stay in the detention space so that they can provide the level of care and support which they need to do to the detainees. and uphold the detention network.
4: The Queensland Police Service is now in the spotlight after being accused of misspending taxpayer money. The Crime and Corruption Commission has been called in to investigate these claims of financial mismanagement and governance failings. Acting Commissioner Brett Pointing says he's committed to leading the Queensland Police Service through the next phase of reform.
10: The review outlined 21 recommendations, with the key themes being financial management, governance and assurance, procurement capability, workforce resourcing, and organisational accountability.
4: This is Air News. First up, NRL and the Sydney Roosters are poised to receive a big boost for tomorrow night's clash with the Canberra Raiders. Coach Trent Robinson confirming their strike winger is ready to make his return from an ankle injury.
11: He's looking well. He's yesterday was sort of the real test for us to make sure that he was right to sort of tick off everything he needed after that syndesmosis. So it's looking good for him to play tomorrow.
4: Winger Cody Ramsey has been ruled out with illness. In other NRL news, Canterbury Bulldogs coach Cameron Seraldo says captain Stephen Crichton is on track to play against the Parramatta Eels on Monday. Tonight, the Manly Sea Eagles are up against the South Sydney Rabbitohs at Brookvale. In the AFL, the Adelaide Crows will be looking to break their hoodoo against the Geelong Cats when they meet tonight at Adelaide Oval. The Crows have lost 9 of their past 10 matches against the Cats, with 4 of those losses at Adelaide Oval. Taylor Walker and Hugo Hall-Cahan come in for the home side, while Riley Thilthorpe is suspended and Isaac Rankin is injured. The rest of the sides for round 13 will also be released tonight. And Australia's cricketers play the third and deciding men's one-dayer against Pakistan tonight in Lahore. Australian Independent Radio News.
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0: And this is our weather for today, Thursday, the 4th of June. And currently in both Hervey Bay and Maryborough, last hour. It must have dropped by now. Ooh. Yeah, it really dropped. Okay, well, at least in Hervey Bay, it's dropped to below 20 degrees, 19.8 to be precise, and not much in the way of winds in Hervey Bay, north-northwesterlies, 9 kilometers per hour.

0: and sunny. And at this stage, the forecast for the Relish Festival and the Pets Party at the Little Blue Shop are for sunny days on Saturday. Woo-hoo. Okay. What else would you like to know? How about the waters? Now, the forecast for Harvey Bay waters for the rest of today are winds northwesterly, 10 to 15 knots, turning west to southwesterly in the evening, seas below 1 meter and swell below a half meter. And tomorrow, winds southwesterly, 15 to 20 knots, seas around 1 meter, increasing to 1 to 1.5 meters inshore during the morning, and a swell below a half meter. Now, we've had our low tide about a half hour ago. That was a low tide of 1.05 meters. So our next tide will be high at 7 minutes past 11, and that'll be a high of 3.36 meters. So then the next low tide is tomorrow morning at 6:10 a.m., and that'll be 1.36 meters. 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

0: Don't you love that? Ricky Lee Jones, Chuck E's In Love. And amazingly, I bought her album. It's a good album. That's the only hit she's ever had.
1: Mm-hmm.
0: And that was written by Tom Waits? Was written about a mutual friend of hers and Tom Waits.
1: Mm. Yeah. No, she would have written it. Because my first husband signed her up instead of In Excess the publishing. Sorry about that, Chris.
0: That story goes on. Now this beautiful, beautiful piece of music that we had hoped to have before the news, we're going to have now. This is Sting, Chris Botti, Yo-Yo Ma, and Dominic Miller, Fragile.

0: Yay. Well-deserved applause. Okay, it's not drive time, but it's just such a beautiful piece of music.
1: Isn't it?
0: And I'm glad that we got the chance to play that for you today. And we're going to make up for it in terms of drive time music coming up. but we'll roll into it easy. Here's the Eagles. Take it easy.

Ah, mate, you can't go wrong playing the Eagles, can you? Hey, now with another track we promised you, JJ Cale, Cocaine. Here you go.

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6: Oops, that took us by surprise. What's going on there? Hey, gosh, we've got some kick butt music coming up. It's 23 minutes past five. We're heading to the last part of the show, and it's drive time, so we've got to play some Led Zeppelin.
7: Hey, mama said the way you move gonna make you sweat, gonna make you groove.

0: Hey, oh, that stopped quickly. Tumbler Dice from Exile on Main Street, of course. It's the Rolling Stones. Now, it's gee whiz, it's 29 to 6. And we're going to go at 6 because we've got the news and the weather and the sport. And then Big Sky Country coming up. But to take us into that, we've got some really good music plugged in. We've got some Joe Cocker, Cry Me a River, and Kelly Clarkson. A bit of Justin Bieber, and then we're going to go out with some Blind Faith. And when you hear the Beatles' Sergeant Pepper's Lonely Heart Club Band Chicken go pa-kick, that's the end of the show. So right now, let's have Cry Me a River.
1: Don't you cry me a river.

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5: 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This is Justin Bieber. What do you mean?

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1: And that's coming up right after the news, Laurie, Big Sky Country. And taking us into the news now at 15 minutes to 6, we've got two Blind Faith tracks. Had to Cry Today and Sea of Joy. And they kind of blend in to each other, which is why I've chosen them to take us out. And then the
2: I don't know why you picked this Beatles song.
1: Because I love the opening that the train and the rooster and the really good drum riff.
2: Okay.
1: Anyway,
3: all right. So I hope you guys like it. Thank you for your SMSs, by the way.
1: I'm sure you will love it.
3: We're having fun.
1: Yeah, we're having a good time. So we'll see you next week. Bye. Oh, well, before
2: what?
1: We do,
2: what?
1: Thanks to all our lovely sponsors.
2: Oh, of course.
1: And all of our associate members.
2: Mm-hmm. And all our volunteers here, and we still need a few more to be trained as presenters.
1: Yeah, we got a sausage sizzle. We had a great sausage sizzle today.
2: We did. I know. I can still smell the onions on my shirt.
1: We're there every
2: first Thursday.
1: The first Thursday of every month down at Bunnings. Come down and say good day. And we'll see you next week. Bye-bye.
2: Bye.

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2: Hello there, I'm Terry Daniel. The Prime Minister and Opposition Leader have clashed in Parliament after Labor's tax changes passed their first hurdle. Federal Politics Editor Michael Packey with more.
3: The government's push to rein in the capital gains tax discount and negative gearing concessions have passed the lower house.
4: Ayes 94, noes 48.
3: Opposition Leader Angus Taylor has accused Labor of political bastardry after linking a $250 tax offset and an instant $1,000 for work expenses to the legislation.
5: Ramming this legislation through the Parliament without sufficient scrutiny.
3: Mr Taylor was pushing for the bill to be split, arguing the Coalition supports the tax cuts but not the CGT and negative gearing changes. But Prime Minister Anthony Albanese has told Parliament you can't have one without the other.
6: We on this side stand for delivering real change.
3: The legislation will now be debated in the Senate, where it's expected to pass at the end of the month with help from the Greens. Michael Packey reporting.
2: Construction representatives say investment in housing is the key to reversing Australia's lagging GDP growth. The industry contributes to 11% of gross domestic product, which grew by just 0.3% in the March quarter. Master Builders Australia Director Darren Disney says every dollar invested in construction returns about $2.50 to the economy.
7: We want to get the GDP growth heading in the right direction, that the policy settings need to support building and construction, not only for that overall GDP figure, but also in terms of Australia's need to support building and construction, not only for that overall GDP figure, but also in terms of Australia's

0: in circumstances where a driver is using medicinal prescribed cannabis. And I think in those circumstances where there's no issue of impairment, we're looking at how we give a medical defence for that substance being detected.
1: Victoria's snowfields are receiving a dusting of snow, while parts of the state are bracing for almost a month's worth of rain. Meteorologist Belinda House says Victoria is on alert for blizzards with gusts of up to 90 kilometres an hour.
2: We should see some snow falling down to around about 1,100 or 1,200 metres through those parts.
1: Meantime, a climate modelling study warns shifting global weather patterns are putting winter crops in the firing line of hail damage. Researchers found as temperatures rise, hail-prone conditions are intensifying in the cooler months, threatening major crops like wheat. Despite the hazard to agriculture, University of New South Wales Dr. Tim Rawpack says it wouldn't be wiped out entirely.
3: We assumed that crops wouldn't adjust as the climate changes. And of course, what will actually happen is that as the climate changes, the growing seasons will change and also the locations where those crops are will change. There's a lot of moving parts.
1: Finally, to the Australian share market, the All Ords has closed down 100 points at 89.16. One Australian dollar was buying 71.36 US cents. This is Air News. Tennis, and tonight four will become two in the women's draw at Roland Garros in France. And for his preview, here's Air Sports' Paul Walsh.
4: The final four places in the women's draw have now been decided, with none of the top five featuring in semi-finals action. 15th seed Marta Kostyuk will take on the 8th seed Mia Andreeva, with Kostyuk holding a 2-0 head-to-head advantage, while in the second of the matchups, qualifier and world number 114, Maya Walenska, will face 25th seed Diana Schneider. None of the women have previously reached a Grand Slam final, with Andreeva being the only player of the four to have semi-finals experience, and that was at Roland Garros in 2024. For the qualifier Walenska, it all seems to be falling into place.
5: My goal was to be top 100 this year. That was the main goal. Coming here, my goal was to qualify. I felt like I'm doing a good job. I do the right things and I just need to be patient.
1: AFL News, and Essendon is poised to welcome back Sam Durham and Mason Redmond for Sunday night's clash with Carlton. Interim coach Dean Solomon says while they will lean into the rivalry with the Blues, the focus is on his side.
6: They've been through a tough period of time and they've bounced out on the other side with three wins. So leaning into it slightly, but we really are focusing more on ourselves and how we chase a consistent style of footy to the end of the line.
1: Aussie Dakar champion Toby Price has been named as a late inclusion for the start of the Fink Desert Race in Central Australia tomorrow. Australian Independent Radio News.
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Daniel was a long march from cadets. The 6th Battalion was next to tour. It was me who drew the card. We did Conungra, Shoalwater before we left.

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3: When you get what you want in your struggle for self, and the world makes you king for a day, just go to the mirror and look at yourself and see what that man has to say. For it won't be your father or mother or wife who judgment upon you must pass. The fellow whose verdict counts most in your life is the one staring back from the glass. Some people may think you're a straight shooting bloke, and by the seat of your pants you can fly. But the man in the mirror says you're only a joke if you can't look him straight in the eye. He's the one you must please, never mind all the rest, for he's with you clear up to the end. And you've passed your most dangerous, difficult test if the man in the glass is your friend. You may fool the whole world down the pathway of years, and get pats on the back as you pass. But your final reward will be heartaches and tears if you've cheated the man in the glass.

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1: The Hervey Bay Orchid Society is a group of people with a love of orchids and a passion to share their knowledge with others. Our general meetings are held on the first Monday of the month at the Presbyterian Church on the corner of Denman's Camp Road and Freshwater Streets, Torquay. Meetings start at 7pm. 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
1: It's just after 9 o'clock, and that means it's time for Fraser Coast Easy. So sit back, put your feet up, and enjoy the mellow sounds. 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
2: This has got to be the saddest day of my life. I called you here today for a bit of bad news. I won't be able to see you anymore because of my obligations and the ties that you have. We've been meeting here every day. And since this is our last day together, I want to hold you just one more time. When you turn and walk away, don't look back. I want to remember you just like this. 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

night owls. Need some company through the night? Then tune in to Midnight to Dawn. 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

The clock has struck 12. The witching hour has just begun. And so has Midnight to Dawn. Aussie artist and Aussie hits from now until sunrise. So, all you night owls, settle down and settle in. Because the time is just after midnight.

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0: good to go, yeah, Andy?
1: His thumbs up. Yeah. Lights off the vibe.
2: Yeah.
3: Cedric?
2: Yeah, sorry. I'm just gonna clear the room.
3: Are you good too?
2: Yeah, I'm good.

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disguise. Never seen that dress that you had on. Goes to show how it's been so long. Now I don't think you need a jacket tonight. This is SoCal and it's late July. Oh, oh.

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0: Torquay markets are held every Saturday, and that's from 7am to 1pm. 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

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Our president, Peter Finch, can be contacted on 0401 731 633, or you can find us on Facebook.

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2: Good morning, I'm Lee Harrison. Opposition leader Angus Taylor has accused Labor of political bastardry after ramming through its tax legislation. Changes to capital gains and negative gearing have passed through the lower house and will now be debated in the Senate. The federal government's bill includes a $250 tax offset and an instant $1,000 deduction on expenses. Mr. Taylor's told Parliament the government's legislation will leave people worse off.
3: This tricky treasurer has deliberately tied these measures to its toxic taxes. Ramming this legislation through the Parliament without sufficient scrutiny is an act of political expediency, an act of political bastardry, Mr. Speaker.
2: The Reserve Bank governor claims consecutive interest rate rises have helped bring down property prices. The RBA has increased the cash rate three times this year, with the figure now at 4.35%. House prices in Sydney and Melbourne have both come down. Michelle Bullock has told a parliamentary hearing the Reserve Bank has played a role.
4: Conditions in the housing market have been eased in recent months, and that partly reflects tighter monetary policy.
2: The Queensland Police Service is being investigated by the Crime and Corruption Commission following an independent financial review. The damning report found serious claims of financial mismanagement and governance failings among the service. Queensland Police Minister Dan Purdy says they'll work with the recommendations and make changes.
5: This review aims to refocus the organisation on frontline policing, and the terms of reference were clear. No redundancies. Frontline policing services as a priority, and community safety is paramount.
2: A former Perth primary school teacher and babysitter has been sentenced to 6.5 years behind bars for sexually abusing 9 children. The court heard Kurt David Charlton used his professional qualifications to secure employment as a babysitter for most of his victims, the youngest who was just 18 months old. Prosecutors described the offending as brazen, telling the court the 29-year-old indecently dealt with and photographed the children at their homes, in public pools, and at his own school. The Australian Medicinal Cannabis Association is urging state and territory governments to implement consistent laws allowing patients to drive unimpaired by their treatment. New South Wales will soon begin a trial to stop the automatic criminalisation of registered users who drive with trace amounts of THC in their system. Advocate Lucy Haslam says medicinal cannabis can help chronically ill people regain their independence.
6: It's actually very good medicine, and I learnt this the hard way through having a son that was terminally ill after 5 years of chemo, had no quality of life. And we tried cannabis as a last resort, and the response was overwhelming. It stopped him from vomiting. It's sad that it's a decade since legalisation and we're still fighting for the ability to be able to drive your vehicle when you're unimpaired.
2: And Elon Musk could become the world's first trillionaire after revealing plans for SpaceX to trade publicly. This is Air News. The Adelaide Crows have finally claimed a win over the Geelong Cats in Adelaide in last night's AFL. Terry Daniel reports.
7: The Adelaide Crows have hung on to upset the Geelong Cats with a 1-point win at Adelaide Oval. The win ends Geelong's 6-game streak over the Crows. Crows captain Jordan Dawson finished with 22 disposals and 3 goals, and on Fox Footy, he was finally glad to get a win over the Cats at Adelaide Oval.
8: Tried to save the game there the last 7 minutes. And to their credit, they used their numbers well around the contest and were able to score against us, but it's the first time I've beaten Geelong since being at Adelaide, so they've had the wood over us, so we really set ourselves this week to bring out Hunt, and yeah, it was a good contest.
7: Final score, Adelaide Crows 11-9-75, Geelong Cats 10-14-74. Terry Daniel, Air Sport.
2: To rugby league now, and Manly's made it 3 NRL wins in a row at home, beating South Sydney 28-14. The Sea Eagles' Luke Brooks says it caps off a big week that saw Kieran Foran appointed permanent head coach.
9: Yeah, massive week for the club. And we wanted to come out here, put on a good performance. We started a little shaky, but got back to the way we wanted to play. And I thought it was a great performance.
2: And a woman ranked 115 in the world has made it all the way to the final at the French Open. Maya Halinska has beaten Diana Schneider 7-6, 6-4, pitting her in the final against sixth seed Myra Andreeva. Australian Independent Radio News.
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11: Good morning, good morning, good morning, Harvey Bay. Good morning, Maryborough. The Whale Man here with you on a Friday morning. How are you all? You're looking well. Come on, up you get. Time to put that kettle on. Let's have a look at the weather. It's breezy. Actually, stay where you are. Get under that doona. It's cold out there. It's nearly 9 degrees actually in Harvey Bay this morning, and it's not much warmer. It's 11 degrees in Maryborough. Oh, heat wave! Wow. Let's have a look. We're in for a sunny day. Yes, we are. Winds westerly 15 to 20 kilometres per hour. Now they're going to be tending southwesterly 15 to 25 in the morning, and then becoming light this evening. Up to 21 today, down to a minimum of 11 this evening. And as I said, 11 degrees in Mirror, exactly the same. But you're not quite so windy. 15 to 20 kilometres this morning, and becoming light this afternoon. Now, as usual, the VMR usually give us a call so we can update you on the 7 o'clock bulletin. But right now, the forecast is for westerly 10 to 15 knots, turning southwesterly 15 to 20 in the early morning. It wasn't that windy out there this morning on the way in, no, but still could be. Seas 1 to 1.5 metres, swell below 0.5 of a metre, and sunny. And of course, tides in exactly 2 minutes. We couldn't get closer than that. 2 minutes, we have a low tide of 1.36 metres. And then at 11.23, we have a high tide of 2.72 metres. Well, there we go. We're up to date with news, sport and weather. Welcome to the Friday Breakfast Show. The Whale Man with you until 9 o'clock. We got some great music, as usual, lined up for you, and a bit of fun as we go along the day. Now, don't forget, you can text us. The SMS line is 0468 288 300.
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11: Indeed it is, 107.5. And we got, so you can get in the kitchen and make some hot chocolate. Oh, you sexy thing. Nine past six.

sexy thing. Yeah, I bet you say that to all the boys. Yes. And it's, where are we? We're at 13 minutes past the hour of 6 o'clock. Good morning. Good morning. It is chilly this morning, but it looks like a lovely day again ahead. It's a loveliest time of the year, so can't complain about the coolness because we get enough warmth for a while. Here's Lucy Tiger. I wonder if she takes cat naps. She's on the Alabama Highway. No speeding.

Lucy Tiger. So we have a tiger on the loose. Yes, we do. And it's 17 minutes past the hour of 6 o'clock. And here's Gary Puckett. Gary Puckett and his Union Gap. Woman. Woman. It's okay. I heard you the first time.

Yeah, woman, Gary Puckett and the Union Gap. Do you know, actually, it's amazing. He was born in 1942, 83 years, and he's still going strong. Actually, he still does quite a bit of performing. In fact, he gets quite a heavy lineup of performing in America as well. But he also played Ringo Starr. That's right, Ringo Starr and his All Star Band. I read that recently, and I thought, wow, good on him. But he still tours extensively. So now in his 80s, well, I also think, though, quite a lot of his stuff was very similar to a Young Girl. You can hear the chords there. You almost expect him to have a burst of Young Girl in most of his songs. But, yeah, it's still great to listen to, nonetheless. Here's Darren Hayes, Talk, Talk, Talk. Okay, I did hear you the first. Talk, Talk, Talk. It's 22 minutes past 6.

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6: You are indeed, and the time is 29 minutes past the hour. Half an hour gone already. Wow, time flies when you haven't got a clue what's happening. But there you go, it's great fun. You're with the Weatherman until 9 o'clock. Lovely to have your company. Come on, let's do some stretches now. Yes, with Maroon 5. What kind of stretches you'll do to this one, but there you go. It says move like a move like Jagger. I wonder if it means Mike or Mick.

Yeah, I can see you all moving like Jagger around the kitchen there and getting the pastries out. That could be a rolling scone, couldn't it? Yeah, well, and if you can't body rock, you're going to body rock to this. Come on, let's get out there and move on this lovely morning. It's actually getting a tad warmer. It's now just over 9 degrees. Wow, heat wave. Come on, get some body rock. Let's get moving. 27 minutes to 7 o'clock. You're with the Wild Man. Good morning.

0: Maria Vidal, Body Rock. That's it. Let's get the stretching going this morning. Yes, I can just see you there around the kitchen doing that, putting that kettle on. It suits you, by the way. Lovely, lovely fit.
1: 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I play Latin, pop, Aussie, rock. Life is too short and it's my party night, so join me for some great music.
0: That is well worth a listen to. Thank you, Amore. Now, it do say here, the Wide Bay Australasian Country Music Association. Wow, I need a breath after that. Monthly concert. That's on Saturday, the 20th of June. That'll soon be with us before we know it. At Coda Community Hall at 333, all the threes, 333, Alice Street, Maryborough. The doors open at 11:30 and for a 12 noon start. Now, this month's special guest is Noel Folman, and plus performances, of course, from their talented club members. So you'll enjoy an afternoon of country music, lucky door prizes. So if you're a lucky door, go along, you'll get a prize. Raffles, mini tombola. Yeah, mini tombola. Yeah, great. Indulge in a tasty sausage sizzle. Oh, yes. And including morning tea for just $5 while you're there. Non-members entry is $8, and the concerts are held every third Saturday of the month. So this the Saturday, the 20th of June. Now, if you want some more details on that, give Anne a call on 0438 602 034. That's 0438 602 034. Now, talking of sausage sizzles, I ducked in yesterday at lunchtime for a sausage, for a snag and some bread, expertly cooked by our wonderful volunteers who do a great job. And they were at Bunnings, and every one of the Thursday and every month. So next time, duck in and see them. Well worth a sausage, I tell you.

great song, Paul McCartney, Days We Left Behind, and that's his latest release, actually, and I love that one. I think it's one of his best he's put out for a long, long time. Just lovely words. And here's Air Supply with Love and Other Bruises, 17 minutes to 7.

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0: You certainly are, and it's 12 minutes to 7 o'clock. And before I interrupted myself, I was actually talking about Air Supply. And that one, that the Love and Other Bruises, because the band were formed in 75, and that was came out in 76. The one of the singers, I think he was born in England, singer songwriter, and the guitarist was born in Australia. The two singers, yeah, Russell Hitchcock, would you believe, 76 now, and Graham Russell, 75. When we listen to these bands, time just sort of stands still. We think of them as just young people, and I suppose we think of ourselves as young people too. Yes, here's Brian Cadd, Ginger Man.

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2: And the time is coming up to 6 minutes to 7 o'clock on 107.5. So we get very close to news time now. It is UB 40. Yes, UB 40. I can't help falling in love with you. Well, they're only human. You can understand that.

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1: And taking us up to the news is James Taylor. 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
2: Good morning, I'm Lee Harrison. The Prime Minister will use a speech to defend his government's contentious budget measures. Anthony Albanese is expected to argue the changes are needed to protect Australia from joining the social and economic dislocation being seen overseas. The Australian reports he'll suggest the government is trying to fix a system that isn't working for people. The government's tax changes have cleared their first parliamentary hurdle and have now moved to the Senate for debate. Labor's planning to rein in the capital gains tax discount and negative gearing concessions. The opposition and independents put up a range of changes to the legislation, but the government used its numbers to vote them down. Liberal leader Angus Taylor used question time to ask the Prime Minister why Labor took that approach.
3: Why did your government vote against lower income taxes 11 times, including the Coalition's plan for bigger and better income tax cuts year after year after year?
2: Almost 80% of under-16s are still using social media platforms 6 months after they were banned. A Pure Profile study found 40% of children admit bypassing restrictions, while only a third have been subject to facial scanning. Chief Executive Martin Filz says children don't need to do much to skirt the ban.
4: Common ways are using a browser instead of an app, using friends' accounts, reinstalling apps, fake birthdays, parent or sibling accounts.
2: A boy will face court today charged with violent extremist offences. Georgia Condek has more.
5: The 13-year-old was arrested and charged last month for allegedly threatening people on the Sunshine Coast. On May 28, officers were called to a service station in Maryborough following reports of a person with a knife. The teenager was taken into custody and dealt with under the Youth Justice Act. Further investigations with detectives from the Counter-Terrorism Investigation Group conducted a search of the boy's address where electronic devices were seized. He's since been charged with preparation or planning to cause death or grievous bodily harm. Police are not treating the incident as a terrorist attack. Georgia Condek reporting.
2: Hezbollah has rejected the terms of the US-backed ceasefire brokered between Israel and Lebanon. The countries announced a renewal of the agreement, which was contingent on the cessation of attacks by the militant group. The fighting in southern Lebanon has been highlighted by officials in Iran as a hurdle to talks to end the conflict with the Middle East. Students affected by technical issues which hit this year's NAPLAN testing will not receive adjusted marks. And a climbing guide thought to have died on Mount Everest has been found alive, spotted crawling down to base camp 6 days after he was last seen alive. This is Air News. The Manly Sea Eagles have moved into third place on the NRL ladder after a win at home in last night's NRL. Terry Daniel reports.
6: The Manly Sea Eagles have provisionally moved into the NRL top four with a 28-14 win over the South Sydney Rabbitohs at Brookvale Oval. Manly overcame an early deficit and a sin bin to their fullback to defeat South Sydney in front of thousands of Sea Eagles fans, who turned out to cheer on their new permanent coach, Kieran Foran. He now has his 8th win in 10 games in charge of Manly. Manly 5-8 Luke Brooks telling Nine it was a huge week for the club.
7: Yeah, massive week for the club. And we wanted to come out here, put on a good performance. We started a little shaky, but we got back to the way we wanted to play. And yeah, I thought it was a great performance.
6: Terry Daniel, Air Sport.
2: AFL Round 13's kicked off with a 1-point thriller at Adelaide Oval, with a hometown win for the Crows, 11-9-75. Over Geelong's 10-14-74. Midfielder Jordan Dawson has told Fox Footy it's a great feeling to beat the Cats.
8: Tried to save the game there the last 7 minutes, and to their credit, they used their numbers well around the contest and were able to score against us, but it's the first time I've beaten Geelong since it's been at Adelaide.
2: Pakistan has beaten the Aussies by 4 wickets in their third one-day international in Lahore, and the Knicks have taken a 1-0 lead over the Spurs in the NBA Finals, winning 105-95. Australian Independent Radio News.
9: Fraser Coast weather. and it's a marvellous mild 10 degrees at the moment out there in both centres in Maryborough and well, all over the Fraser Coast at the moment. Well, apart from the bay where the VMR are, it's 15 degrees there. We can expect a high of 21 today and in both centres. It's going to be sunny. Winds westerly, 15 to 20 kilometres per hour. And they're going to be tending southwesterly, 15 to 25 kilometres an hour this morning, and then becoming light in the afternoon and evening. Now we can we've got to expect for the weekend. Let's have a look. Sunny tomorrow, 22. Sunday, oh, well, that's going to spoil it, isn't it? A shower or two and 23. Meanie. Now, our friends at the VMR say that at the moment, our barometer, that's it, give it a tap, is 1,015 holy polies. And as I said, it's 15 degrees there on the bay, where they are, on the foreshore, and 62% humidity. Now, it's 8 knots from the southwest, the wind, but that's going to ramp up a little bit later on to... and that's southwesterly at the moment, but there's forecasting westerly winds 10 to 15 knots, turning southwesterly 15 to 20 in the early morning. So it's going to be shift around a bit by the looks of things. Seas 1 to 1.5 metres, but at the moment the seas are calm to slight. I've wondered what that was, but calm to slight. Yeah, calm is just that slight. It's a tiny little ripples, but the visibility is good. And at 6:10 this morning, we had a low tide of 1.36 metres. Our next high tide is 11:23, where the forecast is 2.72 metres. And there we are. We're up to date with the news, sport, weather, and we're looking forward to the next hour of some great music as well with Billy Joel, The Beatles, Savage Garden, and... The list goes on as usual. Great to have your company.
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9: Oh, I wondered when he'd pop up and say good day. Hello there, Chuck. How are you? Yeah, we're listening to The Breakfast Show here. I love it. We certainly are. And from an American to an English, here's John English. Words are not enough. Correct. We need music to them as well.

Hey, John English at 12 minutes past 7 o'clock. You with the Wow Man on this Friday morning. Friday the 5th of June. Yeah, and winter is definitely starting to nestle in a little bit. Here's Billy Joel with Rosalinda's Eyes.

0: 52nd Street. Rosalinda's Eyes. Not one of my favourites of Billy Joel's, that, but no, still pleasant to listen to. Now, here's a question for you about the Spice Girls. Now, which of the Spice Girls can hold the most petrol? Have a think about it. Which of the Spice Girls can hold the most petrol? It's pretty obvious, really. Jerry can.
1: He went away and you hung around and bothered me every night. And I wouldn't go out with you.

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Wow. Here's Black Feather, Seasons of Change.

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7: Now, sometimes we have a storm, sometimes we have a gale. Well, we got both here. We got gale, storm. Why do fools fall in love? There's a question for you.
8: Hey,

Yes, well, send your answers on a postcard somewhere. That's 1956, 70 years ago that came out. Wow. Here's Jessica Mowboy taking us up to the 7:30 news. 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
1: This is Air News Queensland. I'm Lee Harrison. The Queensland Police Service is under the microscope over serious claims of financial mismanagement. Steve Barker with more.
2: It's forecast that the QPS will face a $400 million funding black hole by the end of this month. The Crime and Corruption Commission has been called in to investigate serious claims of financial mismanagement and governance failings within the Queensland Police Service. The state's top cop says the QPS has been living beyond its means after it was accused of defying the government to spend taxpayer money on purposes it wasn't intended for, triggering the CCC probe. A report also found police did not attend committee meetings when they should, when key decisions were being made. Police Minister Dan Purdy says the review is not pretty. Steve Barker, Air News.
1: A Queensland man will face court today after police foiled an alleged plot to smuggle him out of the country. The 32-year-old was arrested on board a yacht off the coast of WA, alongside three others accused of planning to sail him to Indonesia. The alleged bikie is facing a string of charges, including drug trafficking and assault occasioning bodily harm. A motorcyclist who was trapped under a car after a collision on Brisbane's north side believes he owes his life to a group of bystanders. With that story, Peter Jones.
3: Tyler Weeb was on his way to work on Gympie Road in Kedron on Wednesday morning when the crash happened, leaving him with broken ribs, a broken collarbone and a collapsed lung. Mr. Weeb says he was trapped under a car for about 2 minutes before a group of 15 bystanders came to his aid and lifted the vehicle off him. The father of two was taken to hospital in a life-threatening condition but has since stabilised. He's expressed his gratitude for the Good Samaritans, whom he says he wouldn't be here without. He says it really shows Australia and Queenslanders stepping up. Peter Jones, Air News.
1: And Moreton Bay City Council is today acknowledging World Environment Day and the wildlife and land in the region. Initiatives are being established across the region to protect the local flora and fauna and continue efforts to remain green as we grow. Deputy Mayor Jody Shipway says it's important to prioritise the environment for the next generation.
4: Last financial year alone, we invested $20 million towards conserving our natural environment. We have a wonderful land buyback program. If we identify a parcel of land that may be at risk of being developed, we do have funds in our budget so that we can purchase land back and protect that land forever.
1: To sport now and in the NRL, Manly's dream run under new coach Kieran Foran continued overnight. The Sea Eagles moving to third on the ladder with a 28-14 win over the Rabbitohs at Brookvale. South's Cody Walker says they were outplayed despite having the early momentum.
5: Probably the second or third set we had down there, we probably panicked a little bit. And then given quality sides like Manly, easy outs out of yardage, they're going to hurt you. They've got quality all over the park and they showed that.
1: Two Queensland derbies to come on Saturday, the Cowboys hosting the Dolphins and the Broncos hosting the Titans. In the AFL, Adelaide's defeated Geelong by 1 point, winning 75-74 at Adelaide Oval. And Pakistan has won the one-day cricket series against Australia, winning game 3 by 4 wickets in Lahore. This is Air News Queensland.
6: Yeah, g'day, this is Lance Friend, and I'm inviting you to join Lindsay Morris on G'day Country every Saturday morning from 6 a.m. on your live and local station, Fraser Coast FM 107.5, or listen back at frasercoast.fm.
7: Thank you, Lance, and yes, Mr. Country will be with you tomorrow morning, bright and early, for some great country music. Now, one of our presenters is having a birthday today. Good morning, Kay, and Kay from Kay's Megamix, and she's celebrating a birthday today. We're not revealing any ages, but happy birthday, Kay.

Yeah, the Beatles there. And birthday, that's for UK. Have a great birthday. And everyone wants you to have a good birthday. That's why we're wishing and hoping. Well, Dusty Springfield is anyway. 22 minutes to 8.

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7: Yeah, that's us. You're with the Whale Man, Dave Whale, with you until 9 o'clock this morning. And we've still got some great music to come along as well. Now, interestingly enough, I went into a pub, just as you do sometimes, and I said, I'd like a pint, or if you got pint, but if not, a schooner of less, please. He said, what do you mean less? I said, well, apparently it's a good drink because my doctor said he wants me to drink less. So I thought I'd try some. Yes, Savage Garden. What's in a Savage Garden? Is it triffids? Poison ivy? Venus flytraps? That's pretty savage. 17 to 8.

Savage Garden with Universe. I'm just wondering what else you could put in a Savage Garden. What do you think? Marauding aspidistras? Yeah, that could be. You know, fire-breathing dandelions? If you can think of something that I can't think of, SMS me on 0468 288 300. Yeah, tell me what you think could go in a Savage Garden. Here's a man with a seagull on his head. Cliff.

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1: Here's Mark Harmon with Gene Pitney. 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
2: Good morning, I'm Lee Harrison. The Prime Minister will use a speech today to defend contentious changes outlined in his government's latest budget. Anthony Albanese is expected to argue the reforms are necessary to protect Australians from social and economic dislocation being seen overseas. The RBA governor believes that even in a worst-case scenario, Australia is likely to avoid a recession. Emily Saunders explains.
3: The RBA governor has told senators she expects inflation to peak at more than 4.5%, warning future predictions remain uncertain while the Middle East conflict remains ongoing. Appearing in Senate estimates, members of the RBA board discussed the state of Australia's economy, with early indicators rate hikes made so far this year are taking effect.
4: We've already seen some signs that this tightening is starting to work, though it will take around 1 to 2 years for the full effects to fully flow through to the economy.
2: The US president insists progress is being made in efforts to stop fighting between Israel and Hezbollah. The militant group says it's firmly rejected the terms of an American brokered deal to extend the tentative ceasefire between Israel and Lebanon, contingent on the end of Hezbollah attacks. But Donald Trump is adamant the group wants fighting to end.
5: And I think Hezbollah, I will tell you, they called us and they said, how about stopping? And I think you're going to see things happen over there. That's been like a little bit of a different world, but it's interconnected with Iran. And it would be really nice if Lebanon could have some peace.
2: Australia's largest ever raid on illegal insects has biosecurity officials sounding the alarm for pet owners. Toby Goff explains.
6: More than 100,000 exotic cockroaches have been seized from a commercial breeder in central western New South Wales. The haul from Bathurst, including Madagascar and Dubia roaches, pushing an estimated street value of $200,000. The Department of Climate Change, Energy, the Environment and Water says the foreign species are completely illegal in Australia and are major biosecurity threats. Reptile keepers who use the foreign pests as lizard feed are being urged to switch to legal alternatives like crickets or wood roaches immediately or face severe penalties. Toby Goff reporting.
2: Researchers have ruled out a popular theory on how the Stonehenge rocks were moved. New modelling has determined transport by glacier ice wouldn't have been possible given the boulder's age. Curtin University's Dr. Anthony Clark says the more the ancient monument is studied, the more questions he has.
7: So it really does look like that humans around 4,000 years ago transported the altar stone 700 kilometres southwards to be at Stonehenge. How they did that? They could have used boats, they could have used rollers, it could have been an epic journey over land or over sea. We may never know the answer.
2: And a Nepalese guide thought to have died on Mount Everest 6 days ago has turned up alive after his funeral rites had begun. The 52-year-old was last seen in the mountain's so-called death zone, where oxygen levels are too low for long-term survival. This is Air News. Tennis and the fairy tales continue in the women's draw at the French Open. Paul Walsh reports.
8: Polish qualifier Maja Walińska will face number 8 seed Mia Andreeva in the women's final at Roland Garros after both registered straight sets victories in their semi-finals. For Andreeva, it took just 1 hour and 16 minutes to defeat Marta Kostyuk from the Ukraine and progress one step further than her campaign in 2024. Final scoreline, a convincing 6-1, 6-3. For the 114th ranked Walenska, it has been 9 wins in a row from qualifying to final, dropping only one set in that time and staying composed while the favourites faltered.
9: I try to stay composed because I know that it's like the best way for me. Like, it helps me to play my best tennis, but inside there's a storm.
8: The 24-year-old, who has never progressed past round 2 in a Grand Slam, has reached the final after a 7-6, 6-4 victory over the number 25 seed Deanna Schneider.
2: Geelong's 6-game winning streak over the Crows has ended after Adelaide won last night's clash by 1 point. Cats coach Chris Scott says they couldn't quite get over the line.
10: We're a little bit disappointed with some of our execution. Late, but high pressure, difficult to communicate in that situation. In a lot of key areas, we were well on top.
2: And round 14 in the NRL has begun with a 28-14 victory for the Manly Sea Eagles over the South Sydney Rabbitohs. Australian Independent Radio News.
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12: And let's have a look at what's happened in the last hour. Nothing much, except it's getting a bit warmer. In both centres, it's about 15 degrees now, which is a little bit better than 8 or 9 when I came into the studio this morning. It's going to be a sunny day with winds westerly 15 to 20 kilometres per hour. And they'll be tending southwesterly 15 to 25 kilometres per hour in the morning and then becoming light this evening. Yeah, we can expect across the bay a maximum of 21 degrees today. And tomorrow we can expect 22 with a sunny day again. And on Sunday, just a few showers, a shower or two. And 23 degrees. And as I mentioned earlier when the VMR caught us, the winds at the moment are around about 8 to 10 knots southwesterly. They're going to increase, of course, and we're looking to see them about 10 to 15 knots southwesterly, 15 to 20 knots in the early morning. So they're westerly at the moment. Again, they're breezing around a bit, as winds do. The seas are still calm to slight, but that could change a little bit, but not much. And the visibility is good. So the seas are predicted to 1 to 1.5 metres and a swell below half a metre. If you're going to dangle a line out there, let's have a look at the tides for you. At 6.10 this morning, we had a low tide come in at 1.36 metres. At 11.23 will be our high tide at 2.77. And that'll take us through to our low tide at 5:14 p.m., which is going to be 1.16 metres. Well, there we are. We're all up to date again with the news, sport and weather here on Fraser Coast FM. You're with the Whaleman until 9 o'clock. And Anne Hopwell will be taking you through with the Friday Morning Magazine until 12. So lots of great things to come. Keep it here, 107.5.
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12: 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I couldn't have put it better myself. Thank you, me. Always good to hear from me. Now, here's an interesting thing. Laurie has let me know that a gentleman donated us $100 on behalf of his 92-year-old mother. How good. She listens to us all the time. So, Joan Harden. Lovely to have your company, and what a generous son you have there. $100 to us, many thanks. That's wonderful. Now it's 9 minutes past 8 o'clock, 107.5. Here's a lovely song for a lovely lady.

0: 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Well, of course you are.
1: Come on, yeah.
0: It should get you bouncing around the kitchen. Come on, don't forget, you got to get the kids to school. Get that toaster popping.

Hey, the Cornelius Brothers, and with Sister Rose. It's too late to turn back now. I don't know, it's only 15 minutes past 8. You're with the World Man. Good morning.

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7: Yes, The Breakfast Show, or commonly known as the Bacon and Egg Shift. What is for breakfast this morning? Smell something nice. Yes. Oh, I like the smell of that. And the coffee's going well. Yes, come on. Up you get. Time to get moving. If you just joined us, more than welcome. But where have you been? I want to see those notes. Here are the Monkees. Cuddly Toy. 21 minutes past 8 o'clock.

those pauses, I'm sure I just put in. Now that la, la, la, I just put in just to try and confuse us poor presenters. Oh, well, yeah, the Monkees. Anyone remember them? Of course, at school, the girls were always gooey over Davy Jones. Yeah, oh, great. I had the pleasure of meeting Mickey DeLentz, a really funny man and a very talented musician too. Here's the Sunny Coast Rude Boys. This is their latest, Dom Tings. Great band, lots of vibe here. Horns and just wonderful. I love it. Really get you dancing around.

sure does. Now, taking us up to the 7:30 Queensland News is Alan Jackson. Mexico, tequila and me. Stay with us. See you after the news.

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1: This is Air News Queensland. I'm Lee Harrison. The Queensland Police Service is under the microscope over serious claims of financial mismanagement. Steve Barker with more.
2: It's forecast that the QPS will face a $400 million funding black hole by the end of this month. The Crime and Corruption Commission has been called in to investigate serious claims of financial mismanagement and governance failings within the Queensland Police Service. The state's top cop says the QPS has been living beyond its means after it was accused of defying the government to spend taxpayer money on purposes it wasn't intended for, triggering the CCC probe. A report also found police did not attend committee meetings when they should when key decisions were being made. Police Minister Dan Purdy says the review is not pretty. Steve Barker, Air News.
1: A Queensland man will face court today after police foiled an alleged plot to smuggle him out of the country. The 32-year-old was arrested on board a yacht off the coast of WA, alongside three others accused of planning to sail him to Indonesia. The alleged bikie is facing a string of charges, including drug trafficking and assault occasioning bodily harm. A motorcyclist who was trapped under a car after a collision on Brisbane's north side believes he owes his life to a group of bystanders. With that story, Peter Jones.
3: Tyler Weeb was on his way to work on Gympie Road in Kedron on Wednesday morning when the crash happened, leaving him with broken ribs, a broken collarbone and a collapsed lung. Mr. Weeb says he was trapped under a car for about 2 minutes before a group of 15 bystanders came to his aid and lifted the vehicle off him. The father of two was taken to hospital in a life-threatening condition but has since stabilised. He's expressed his gratitude for the Good Samaritans, whom he says he wouldn't be here without. He says it really shows Australia and Queenslanders stepping up. Peter Jones, Air News.
1: And Moreton Bay City Council is today acknowledging World Environment Day and the wildlife and land in the region. Initiatives are being established across the region to protect the local flora and fauna and continue efforts to remain green as we grow. Deputy Mayor Jody Shipway says it's important to prioritise the environment for the next generation.
4: Last financial year alone, we invested $20 million towards conserving our natural environment. We have a wonderful land buyback program. If we identify a parcel of land that may be at risk of being developed, we do have funds in our budget so that we can purchase land back and protect that land forever.
1: To sport now and in the NRL, Manly's dream run under new coach Kieran Foran continued overnight. The Sea Eagles moving to third on the ladder with a 28-14 win over the Rabbitohs at Brookvale. South's Cody Walker says they were outplayed despite having the early momentum.
5: Probably the second or third set we had down there, we probably panicked a little bit. And then given quality sides like Manly, easy outs out of yardage, they're going to hurt you. They've got quality all over the park and they showed that.
1: Two Queensland derbies to come on Saturday, the Cowboys hosting the Dolphins and the Broncos hosting the Titans. In the AFL, Adelaide's defeated Geelong by 1 point, winning 75-74 at Adelaide Oval. And Pakistan has won the one-day cricket series against Australia, winning Game 3 by 4 wickets in Lahore. This is Air News Queensland.
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7: She's crazy like a fool.

Yeah, that's Skinny M. Sorry, Boney M. Daddy Cool. 22 minutes to 9 o'clock. We've got Gary Crockett coming up now. I wonder if he's any relation to Davy Crockett. He had three ears, you know, Davy Crockett. He had a left ear, a right ear, and a wild front ear. There's a spirit of Gary.

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1: A text has just flooded in from Mr. No Name, but welcome anyway. Google Gary Crockett, it says here. He doesn't exist. Another AI.
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Well, that's it for another breakfast show for this Friday, the 5th of June. Many thanks to our sponsors, of course, and our members, associate members, and you for listening. Where would we be without you? And Hopwell's coming up next to take us through to midday with some interviews, some great music, and of course, everything that goes with the Friday Morning Magazine. I'll see you next Wednesday, so have a wonderful weekend. Take care, stay safe, and be good. From the Whale Man, bye for now.

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2: Good morning, I'm Lee Harrison. The ALP president has defended not taking the government's contentious budget measures to an election. The Prime Minister will use a speech today arguing the changes are needed to protect Australia from joining the social and economic dislocation being seen overseas. The reforms have passed the lower house and will now be debated in the Senate. Labor Party President Wayne Swan standing firm on their decision.
3: We can't continue to go on with the problems in the housing market that we've got. We've got to give younger people a go in the housing market. That's precisely what these reforms do.
2: The opposition leader is vowing to make significant reforms to the Administrative Review Tribunal if the coalition wins the next election. Concerns have been raised about a number of decisions made by the tribunal to overturn decisions to deport people convicted of sexual offending. Angus Taylor says he'd make significant changes.
4: We will essentially change the law. We will change the law to add what we've called the values test, that they will have to take account of that, and they will not be able to do this. I mean, it is absolutely disgraceful that this is happening.
2: Unions are welcoming a landmark Fair Work ruling to stop NDIS providers shortchanging workers. Up to 10% of the sector could be up to $16,000 a year better off as a result of the decision. Australian Services Union Secretary Angus McFarland says it won't cost the government a cent.
5: This won't have any impact on the actual NDIS bottom line because the NDIS funds providers to pay their workers at the correct rate. What this decision is doing is stopping providers trying to use excuses and loopholes to pay them something else.
2: Victorian taxpayers are footing the bill for prisoners to take weight loss jabs. Alex Riddell reports.
6: It's been revealed prisoners are being supplied with Ozempic and Mounjaro behind bars for free, while regular Victorians are paying up to almost $700 a month. Prison guards have told the Herald Sun inmates would go nuts if they didn't get their dose of the weight loss jabs. Murderers, rapists and pedophiles are among those eligible to access the treatments. It follows the case of a prisoner who weighed 199 kilos and died from an enlarged heart connected to obesity. An inquest was told he gained 117 kilos during his 3 years behind bars. Alex Riddell, Melbourne.
2: In other news, the US president insists progress is being made in efforts to stop fighting between Israel and Hezbollah. The militant group says it's rejected the terms of an American brokered deal to extend the tentative ceasefire between Israel and Lebanon, contingent on the end of Hezbollah attacks. And researchers have ruled out a popular theory on how the Stonehenge rocks were moved. New modelling has determined transport by glacier ice wouldn't have been possible given the boulder's age. This is Air News. The Adelaide Crows have finally claimed a win over the Geelong Cats in Adelaide in last night's AFL. Terry Daniel reports.
7: The Adelaide Crows have hung on to upset the Geelong Cats with a one-point win at Adelaide Oval. The win ends Geelong's six-game streak over the Crows. Crows captain Jordan Dawson finished with 22 disposals and three goals, and on Fox Footy, he was finally glad to get a win over the Cats at Adelaide Oval.
8: Tried to save the game there the last 7 minutes. And to their credit, they used their numbers well around the contest and were able to score against us, but it's the first time I've beaten Geelong since being at Adelaide, so they've had the wood over us, so we really set ourselves this week to bring our hunt, and yeah, it was a good contest.
7: Final score, Adelaide Crows 11-9-75, Geelong Cats 10-14-74. Terry Daniel, Air Sport.
2: To rugby league now, and Manly's made it three NRL wins in a row at home, beating South Sydney 28-14. The Sea Eagles' Luke Brooks says it caps off a big week that saw Kieran Foran appointed permanent head coach.
9: Yeah, massive week for the club. And we wanted to come out here, put on a good performance. We started a little shaky, but got back to the way we wanted to play. And yeah, I thought it was a great performance.
2: And a woman ranked 115 in the world has made it all the way to the final at the French Open. Maya Halinska has beaten Diana Schneider 7-6, 6-4, pitting her in the final against sixth seed Myra Andreeva. Australian Independent Radio News.
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11: Very good morning to you too on this rather cool but sunny day. It's 16 in Hervey Bay. We have sunny winds westerly 15 to 20 kilometres, tending southwesterly 15 to 25 kilometres in the morning, then becoming light in the evening. We've got a chilly 9 overnight for tomorrow and a top of 21 today and a top of 22 tomorrow, so slightly warmer. Looking at Maryborough now, we have 16 degrees for Maryborough. We have a top of 21 for them, a minimum overnight of 7 and a top of 23 for tomorrow. Light winds becoming southwesterly 15 to 20 kilometres in the morning, then becoming light in the late afternoon. For the Hervey Bay waters forecast for Friday until midnight, we have winds westerly 10 to 15 knots, turning southwesterly 15 to 20 knots in the early morning. Seas 1 to 1.5 metres and swell below 0.5 metres. And for those tides, we've got a low tide, the next high tide at 25 minutes past 11, a 2.72 metre. Low this late afternoon, 5:15, a 1.16 meter, and a high tonight, 10 minutes before midnight, we've got 3.28 meters. Got the VMR coming up next.
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And good morning once again. Friday on my mind. Well, as I say, when I'm here on a Friday, I always play Friday on my mind because it is on our mind because, of course, it's leading up to the weekend. And what a great weekend we're going to have this weekend. It's Queensland Day tomorrow as well. Well, I'll be playing a lot of music in my 3 hours, taking you right through to 12 o'clock. I'm also going to be crossing over to Kelly Robinson, who's at the RSL very soon, to find out what's going on with events coming up with the RSL. But before we do all that, I'd like to say a big thank you to the Wellman as well for his show this morning. And we'll catch you tomorrow because we'll be down at the Blue House in Biddeford Street from 11 to 1 o'clock tomorrow. So come and join us there for that special day. It's a pet expo and it's going to be a great morning from 11 to 1, and that's where the outside broadcast will be. So I'm leaving you with my, well, I'm not leaving you, just to pop into the next room to do that interview with Kelly. So Miley Cyrus with Flowers, The Beatles, Nowhere Man, and John Farnham, A Simple Life. And the time is 11 minutes past 9 o'clock. And of course, you're listening to Anne Hopwell with Friday on My Mind, or the Friday Morning Magazine program.

then we had the Beatles there with No Man, Nowhere Man. And thank you to Kelly Robinson for that great interview, which will go out very soon.

A little bird has been tapping at the window, getting my attention. Hey, presto. They tell me that it's one of our presenters' birthdays today, and I'd like to say a very big happy birthday to Kay Knight. And I'm going to play you a special song, Kay, coming up right now. Happy Birthday, My Old Friend by John Williamson. And anyone else who's having a birthday out there, very many best wishes from all of us from Fraser Coast 107.5 FM.

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0: morning, Kelly, once again. And now I believe you've got a great weekend coming up because, of course, it's Queensland Day for tomorrow.
1: Yes, it is. Yes, yes. And if you are looking to do something on Saturday night, make sure you come down to the club. We've got Forbidden Road playing from 8 o'clock. They always put on a really good show. So grab your friends, come down and enjoy a night of live entertainment. They are always pretty popular, so probably best to book a table for that one, and we'll have some raffles going on. 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
0: That sounds a great Saturday. Anything coming up for Sunday and the rest of next week?
1: Sunday we've got our bingo on. That'll be good. We've also got some raffles going on. We have Kids Eat Free on Sunday, so that'll be a good day. And then next weekend, not quite sure what's on next weekend at the moment, but we can go through that next week.
0: We can find out next week. Well, Thank you once again, Kelly. And
1: I'll
0: let you get back to your busy day, no doubt.
1: All right. Thank you, Anne. Have a good weekend.
0: You too. Bye.
1: Okay. Bye.

we had the Party Boys there, and they were holding their heads up, but from 1987. And of course, we had that little chat with Kelly from the RSL, Hervey Bay RSL. So a lot happening for Queensland Day tomorrow as well. We had John Williams with Happy Birthday, and that was Happy Birthday, My Friend, My Old Friend. And that went out to Kay Knight because that's her birthday today. So have a lovely day, Kay, as well. It's 28 minutes to 10 o'clock. I've got Justice Crew, and she's having the best night.

0: Becoming a blood donor is all about finding your reason. 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

We were grooving there with the Manhattan Transfer with Felix Caballero of the Rascals as well. Time is 20 minutes to 10. I've got Discover the Heart of Local Fine Arts at Gallery 5, proudly located on Sandy Street, Urangan. 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Gallery 5 also offers a wonderful range of art classes, social art sessions and creative workshops, perfect for all skill levels. 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Emma Bunton, what took you so long, 2001? Dean Lewis up there with 7 minutes.

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And Dean Lewis there with 7 minutes. And it's 11 minutes to 10 o'clock, and I've got Kansas, Dust in the Wind, 1977.

I've got Linkin Park in the end and Bang Bang Betty and the H-Bombs, a stomp to the H-Bombs from 2021, coming up before the news, sport and weather. And my next hour will be looking to see all the events that are happening this weekend and next week as well. So stay tuned. I'll be back.

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3: Hello there, I'm Sean Bindley. An independent MP is accusing the government of ignoring pleas to delay changes to the tax system, which will now be debated in the upper house. The Prime Minister will use a speech today to defend the contentious changes to negative gearing and capital gains tax, saying they need to change a system which isn't working for people. Fowler MP Di Lee says she's hearing concerns from voters who are supposed to be benefiting from the reforms.
4: Young people are coming to me and telling me that the whole tax changes that you guys are proposing is going to impact their savings to put a deposit to buy their first home.
3: Israel and Lebanon have agreed to renew their ceasefire, according to a joint statement issued by the US. The deal is dependent on a complete halt to Iran-backed Hezbollah's attacks and would create pilot security zones inside Lebanon from which Hezbollah operatives would be banned. Israeli ambassador to the US, Lakia Leiter, says it's a positive step.
5: Hezbollah is going to understand that there is now an agreement between Israel and Lebanon, backed by the United States. We are full of hope that this time it will succeed, because we see that the people of Lebanon are committed to freeing their country from this malign influence of Hezbollah and Iran.
3: The federal opposition is introducing a bill which would force human oversight back into the aged care assessment process. Coalition MPs say a computerised assessment algorithm has led to a spike in formal review requests since it was introduced last November. Shadow Aged Care Minister Anne Rustin says it's time qualified human assessors are handed back powers.
6: We've seen hundreds and hundreds of older Australians come forward to say the algorithm in the computer has assessed them as needing a care level that is way, way below what their needs actually are, completely in contrast to what a human assessor has determined.
3: Legislation has passed in the New South Wales